0: the whole world could have a man just like him.
1: Is there a song that you would like to hear for your hubby of this many years, or shall I find one for you?
0: I would like you to find one that would just fit him so appropriately. It's just really amazing. And 26 years, a long time to be married. And I would like to be 56.
1: Yeah, I don't think you're going to find many people that have enjoyed the depth of the intimate love you've shared with your husband.
0: If he was dying and needed my heart, I would give it to him. That's just how much love I have for him, and I know he would do the same for me.
1: Well, let me find a song that tries to express just a little bit of that incredible love.
0: Oh, thank you so much.
1: Thank you, honey. God bless you.
0: You have a wonderful evening.

0: Eyes of Faith makes stunningly good-looking eyeglasses. I should know, they're the only glasses I wear. The Eyes of Faith team, Jim and Amy and others, have put a plan together to provide you with an eye exam, as well as providing one to someone else less fortunate living in Ghana. 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One example, a 7-year-old boy was recently given new, much-needed eyeglasses. It's the first time ever this little boy could see the words on the chalkboard and in a book. When you become a member of Eyes of Faith Vision Plan, you not only get reimbursed for your annual eye exam from any licensed eye care professional, but you also provide a life-changing eye exam at the Eyes of Hope Vision Center in Ghana. 99% of the time is the first eye exam ever for that individual. The Eyes of Faith Vision Plan offers discounts on eyeglass frames, contact lenses, virtual eye care appointments, and so much more. 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So Jim writes, "Hey Delilah, it's Jim. I'm 28 years old and I work at the Jersey Shore. I was with my girlfriend for 6 years and everything was great at first, but then we got too comfortable with each other and started fighting. I treated my girlfriend badly, verbally, emotionally, and mentally. Now she's gone and we barely talk. And I can't describe the feeling of losing someone this close. It hurts so bad. I took advantage of her goodness and I feel terrible. I can't seem to stop blaming myself for it. I wish I could get in a time machine, go back and do it all over again, because I know I was wrong. I messed up and there's no turning back as far as her mind goes. I just don't know how to move on in life now. I haven't been able to get past it for 4 months now. I feel as if I had a piece of myself ripped away. I love this girl with everything in my heart. Delilah, I am stuck. Please help me." From Jim. Jim, I will have my Mama Delilah words for you, sir, coming up next. You're listening to Delilah. 104.1 WIKY.
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17: Partly cloudy tonight, down to 76. Hot, humid tomorrow, 95. The heat index up to 110. Saturday, hot and humid, a high of 96 with the heat index above 110. I'm Chief Meteorologist Jeff Lyons with your 14 First Alert forecast on 104 FM WIKY.

Tonight's Delilah's Dilemma is from a 28-year-old man named Jim who has been dating a beautiful girl since he was 22. And he treated her poorly. In his words, he said, "I treated my girlfriend badly, verbally, emotionally, and mentally. And now she's gone. And he's stuck." Jim, here's what I would say to you and anyone who comes to the realization that they had a precious gift, a gift of love, and they abused it. They misused it. They didn't treat that other person with dignity and respect and compassion and caring. You can't go back, Jim. There is no time machine. You can move forward and you can learn from your mistakes and you can make a promise that you will never, ever, ever treat someone poorly again. Now that goes for whether it's your girlfriend, your spouse, your best friend, your mother, your sister, your neighbor, the person who picks up the trash. There is no reason, Jim, to ever treat somebody badly, as you said, verbally, emotionally, and mentally. I wouldn't treat a stranger badly. You probably wouldn't either, truth be told. If you met me on the street, you would probably be kind to me. I don't know why in our society some people learn, and it's learned behavior. Your dad had to show this, or your mom or somebody, that it's okay to treat the people closest to you. It's okay to treat them poorly. It's not. So, Jim, what I want you to do, ask God to forgive you. When the time is right, ask your ex-girlfriend to forgive you. And then, my friend, you need to forgive yourself. And then you need to walk confidently into your future, knowing you learned a very valuable lesson. And that should you be blessed with true love again, you will cherish it with all that is within you.

0: Hello. How are you tonight? Welcome to your Thursday night. Come on in. Come in, come in, come in. Make yourself comfortable. Make yourself at home. Come home to Delilah. I have been here for a long time. Every night talking to you, listening to you, prying into your business, because that's what moms do. That's our job, right? I pry into your business and then I try to offer up some words of hope, some words of inspiration. If you are falling in love for the first time, I want to celebrate that giddy, wonderful excitement that you are experiencing. And if you have managed to stay in love for the duration, I want to celebrate that. And if things didn't work out, but you have grown through the experience and you have become a better person, I want to celebrate that as well. I am here to help you enjoy your night, to put aside the stress of the day. I am here to tell you to participate in your life, in your kids' lives. I am here to just add a note of joy to your evening each and every night. So come in, come in, come in. Make yourself at home. 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

0: Hi, Delilah. My name's Danielle. How are you tonight?
1: I'm wonderful, Danielle. What can I do for you?
0: My boyfriend broke up with me, and I've been pretty sad. But I managed to keep going, and I was hoping maybe you could play a song for me to cheer me up a little bit.
1: I'm hearing that a song ain't gonna do that, hon.
0: You know, I'm doing the best I can. I just get my bad moments now and then.
1: I'm hearing that a song's probably gonna make you cry and hurt even more because you love him so much.
0: You're right, Delilah.
1: Because the voice I'm hearing on the other end of this phone is the voice of a girl who gave her heart completely and totally.
0: Yes.
1: And had it smashed into about 10 bazillion pieces.
0: Yeah, I guess so. We were going to get married. You know, he always said he wanted to marry me. And then when I finally said, well, let's start planning it, I don't know if he got scared, but all of a sudden he wasn't in love with me anymore. So I've just been doing my best to kind of move on and just, you know,
1: he moved on? Is he involved with someone else?
0: To be honest, we haven't had contact, and I don't believe so. But if he has, I still wish him happiness.
1: He just walked out of your life.
0: Yeah, he did. Yeah, I'm just, you know, trying to make it through the right now, but I know the future's going
1: to
0: be better.
1: Well, cry your tears that need to be cried. Mourn the loss that needs to be mourned.
0: Yes.
1: Let me find a good song for you
0: okay.
1: And any man or woman who's, you know, had their heart carved out of their chest with a spoon.

And if you have a big day tomorrow, you know it's going to be Friday. What are you up to this evening? Are you having pizza, doing something fun with the family? I'm glad that you are spending this Thursday night with me. Kick off your shoes, sit back, relax, and enjoy.

0: Good evening. This is Delilah, who's with me on the phone line.
1: Oh, my name is Barbara, and I just want to tell you, I've been listening to your show, Alpha. It's so wonderful. And my husband dances with me every night with you, but the story is that I'm actually a great-grandmother. I've been a widower for 5 years. My husband now was a widow for 2 years, and I just prayed. I was so lonely. I just prayed, God, to please send someone in my life that will love me and go to church with me. And at a senior citizen's dance, I met him. He's the most wonderful man that ever lived. He's so kind and considerate. And what God gave to me was so much more than I asked for, because he's sweet, kind, considerate, thoughtful, and can even cook. He has been so good to me. He's just wonderful. In fact, today is his birthday, and we are so happy that every

0: Before we go, everybody looks at us and says, I know y'all are in love. It shows in your face. And there's a country song out that says, love is always 16, and that's exactly the way we feel now.
1: And what's his name?
0: His name is Pat.
1: Well, I'm glad he makes you feel 16 again, doll. Let me find a song for you.
0: Thank you. Thank you so much.

0: We're not here to get you riled up and to fight or argue or pontificate or tell you what you're doing wrong. We are here to celebrate with you when you are doing something right. We are here to let you know that we're proud of you. And if you are proud of someone else, we are here to pass that information along. Thank you for joining me. You're listening to Delilah.
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15: Tonight down to 76, hot, humid tomorrow, 95, the heat index up to 110. Saturday, hot and humid, a high of 96 with the heat index above 110. I'm Chief Meteorologist Jeff Lyons with your 14 First Alert forecast on 104 FM WIKY.

0: John, welcome. What can I do for you?
1: I was married for like 16, 17 years. And then I basically at first listened to you just for the background music. You know, the longer you were on, the more I listened. And I'd hear all these women about, you know, my husband, you know, he's the greatest thing. He helps out with the kids. And he worked, you know, 50 hours this week. And he did this and that. And I'm thinking, I've worked over 100 hours some weeks. And, you know, it just started annoying me that hearing this every night that, well, how come no one's saying that to me? I decided one night that I told my wife every night, I love you before I go to bed.
0: So this is from hearing people on the show talk about communicating and talk about sharing their feelings and their heart.
1: Right.
0: You decided, okay, I'm going to try this with my wife and be open and expressive and tell her how precious she is.
1: I figured after hearing all this, I wonder if she loves me as much as I love her. So I decided one night, I'm just not going to say I love you. And I figured, well, in a week or so, you know, I'll just ease my conscience then. Well, a week turned into months, and months turned into years, and it was a year and a half I didn't hear I love you at all, which really, you know, made me feel bad and kind of tore our relationship apart. I guess make a long story short is after, you know, 18, 19 years, it turned out to be that I guess she really didn't love me anymore. So we confronted it, and we ended up getting divorced. But, you know, I'm kind of glad that it did happen because, you know, I met a girl now that she puts a whole new meaning to the word, you know, love. And
0: so you've got somebody in your life.
1: Right.
0: Who does love you.
1: Right.
0: And who is good to you.
1: Right. And she cares.
0: Well, I'm glad you found a forever love that's not afraid to show it.
1: Yeah, I know.
0: You have a great night. Thank you for calling, hon.
1: Okay, thank you, Delilah.

Cause I gotta have faith. I gotta have faith. Cause I gotta have faith. Hi, I'm Delilah, and I want to hear from you tonight, 1-888-633-5452.

0: your requests and your dedications and keeping you cool on a hot summer night. How do you stay cool? Do you have a fan blowing? Maybe an AC unit in the window? Maybe not even any sheets on the bed right now on top of you. Cold iced tea. My kids make popsicles, juicicles. They've been putting the raspberries in the blender with Kool-Aid and blending them up and then freezing them in the popsicle things. I hope you're having a sweet summer night. You're listening to Delilah.
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0: Crystal, hi, this is Delilah. What can I do for you?
1: My ex-boyfriend and I we broke up about a year and a half ago. And so we've helped each other through the breakup. And we've remained friends throughout this time. And I just wanted to dedicate a song to him.
0: What's his name?
1: Jake.
0: So you dated, you were in love, you were talking about a future, you decided now's not the time for a future, you broke up, you stayed friends. Do you think you'll end up back together?
1: Possibly. I'm not interested in anyone else, and his parents have told me that he hasn't dated the whole year and a half that we've been broken up, so.
0: And have you gone through the emotional maturity and the growth you were looking for, hoping for?
1: Oh, yes. Read a lot of good books.
0: She says, I'm mature, I'm ready, come back and kiss me, Jake!
1: Yes.
0: Yeah. Okay.
1: Maybe not just yet, but one day. Well, I mean, I have faith that what will be, will be. I mean, I always prayed since I was little. My parents always taught me to pray, you know, that not for what you want, but what for the Lord has in store for you. So,
0: I'm
1: not
0: really
1: sure.
0: And you've actually got that down to an art form?
1: I'm sorry?
0: And you've got that down to an art form, that praying for His will instead of yours?
1: Yes.
0: Really?
1: Yes.
0: Because at my age, I'm like, okay, God, I just want what you want. That's all I want. But can I just point out a few things here on my agenda, please?
1: Yeah. Maybe he'll have children in store for me. I'm not really wanting children anytime soon, but maybe he'll have that in store for me that I'm not aware of. That's, you know, not on my list. Maybe it's on his, but.
0: And maybe Jake is on your list and you're hoping it's on his.
1: Oh, yes.
0: Oh, yes. You're made in the image of the God Most High.
1: Yes, I know that.
0: You are fearfully and wonderfully made. And God loves you just the way you are.
1: Well, thank you.
0: And let's hope Jake does too.
1: Well, thank you. I hope so.
0: Good luck, honey.

0: Hi, Delilah. This is Judy.
1: Judy, what can I do for you?
0: I would like to have a song dedicated to my husband and to all the other husbands out there that support their wives. I've been with my husband now almost 20 years, and we have been through ups and downs. And I would like my husband to know that I love him with all my heart, as much as I did the very first day we got married.
1: Judy, what's your husband's name?
0: CJ.
1: CJ. And how long have you been married?
0: 20 years.
1: Oh, good for you.
0: Yes.
1: So through the good times, the bad times, the trying times, this is the man you want to spend forever with.
0: Definitely.
1: I will play that song for you.
0: Thank you very much.

0: aren't warm summer evenings the best? I love the warmly kissed breeze. Being able to laze around outside without a jacket and stargaze. I love these warm nights. Thank you for being here with us tonight. You're listening to Delilah.
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16: Partly cloudy tonight, down to 76. Hot, humid tomorrow, 95. The heat index up to 110. Saturday, hot and humid, a high of 96 with the heat index above 110. I'm Chief Meteorologist Jeff Lyons with your 14 First Alert forecast on 104 FM WIKY.

0: This is Delilah. Hi.
1: Hi, Delilah. How are you?
0: I'm good. How's your summer going?
1: Oh, my gosh. It's going great. Now it's even better.
0: Well, thank you. What can I do for you tonight, Nance?
1: It was my boyfriend's birthday a couple days ago, and I just wanted to make a song for him.
0: What's his name?
1: Brandon.
0: Tell me what you love most about Brandon.
1: Oh, my gosh. There's so many things.
0: This will be our audio birthday present for him, okay? He'll unwrap the dedication in the song, and inside he will find the present, the gift, which is you telling me what your favorite quality is about Brandon.
1: Oh, my gosh. Well, there's so many. He's actually, it's like a long-distance relationship we're going through. And he actually listens to you all the time. I love that. He is such a man, but he is so sensitive.
0: Are you telling me that your favorite quality about Brandon is he's a sappy love song guy?
1: No, not just that. He's a good guy. Like, he has a lot of heart. He's not scared to show his feelings. Like, a lot of guys, like, won't watch girl movies. But, like, he's not like that. Like, he loves, like, Mariah Carey, and he loves DMX. Like, he loves everything, but he is just such a sweet, sweet guy.
0: Okay, Nancy, here's the test. While you're in this long-distance relationship, you're going to have to ask him to watch When Harry Met Sally,
1: okay.
0: Fried Green Tomatoes,
1: okay,
0: and Steel Magnolias.
1: All right.
0: And if he can watch those movies without completely losing his masculinity.
1: He won't. I'm telling you, Delilah, he is not, like, he is special. He's a special guy. That's one of the qualities I like about him. He's unique.
0: I will play a song for you, Nancy. Thank you for calling.
1: Thank you so much for having me. What a

0: is a chance for you to proclaim your love, to stand on top of a mountain, to scream with your heart, I love my sweetheart, whoever they might be, or to say, I'm sorry, or to say, I want to try again. Whatever you need to say, you can say it here on this show, so long as it's not hurtful, so long as it's uplifting. We're not here to hurt anyone or to be unkind. You're listening to Delilah,
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0: Hi, good evening. Who is this?
1: Jenny.
0: Jenny, are you having a fun summer?
1: Yeah, I'm a new mom.
0: How old's your baby?
1: He's 1 month old today.
0: Congratulations.
1: Thank you, Delilah.
0: What's your baby's name?
1: His name is Nathan.
0: And what do you want me to play for you and Nathan tonight?
1: Actually, I wanted you to play something special for me, Nathan, and my new boyfriend. He came into our lives when I was 4 months pregnant and stepped up where the father should be but isn't. And he's been a real treasure to both of us. So we want to play something from me and Nate to him.
0: And what's your boyfriend's name?
1: CJ.
0: So CJ fell in love with you when you were pregnant and said, that doesn't matter, I love you and I'll be there for you and for the baby.
1: Well, it isn't quite love yet. He's kind of reserved on that because he's had some issues in his family. But we have really connected.
0: So what do you mean it's not quite love yet? You're stupid in love with this guy.
1: Oh, you know I am, but he's just really reserved with those words right now.
0: Really? Does he take good care of you?
1: Oh, he's a prince.
0: Does he take good care of the baby?
1: Oh, yes.
0: Was he there for you during your pregnancy and your labor and delivery?
1: Yes, he sure was. And the minute I woke up from my C-section, he was already giving the baby his first bottle.
0: And since you've been together, has he ever lied to you or cheated on you or walked out on you or not been there for you?
1: Nope.
0: Okay, so he's saying he loves you loud and clear, girlfriend. But he doesn't want to admit that.
1: No.
0: Okay, we won't let him know that we figured it out.
1: We'll just
0: play stupid here and play a song for both of you. All three of you.
1: All righty.

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1: Wherever you are, whatever you're doing on this hot summer night, we are here to keep you company, to remind you to slow down. Life is hectic. Life is busy. Trying to get everything accomplished, you need to slow down. This is the time of year to slow down. Smell the roses, look at the flowers, and reach out in love.

0: Hi, good evening. Who is this?
1: Nicole.
0: Who's on your heart tonight, hon?
1: This most wonderful man that I met about 2 months ago. His name's Tim.
0: Tim, is he a boyfriend now or just still in the most wonderful man I will hope to get to know him better category?
1: No, he's a boyfriend now, but I didn't believe in soulmates. It took me a long time to meet someone, and he won me over with his charm and his smile and just how caring he is to me.
0: He's charming. He's got a great grin. He's considerate. Does he have a job?
1: Oh, of course.
0: Oh, okay. Because, see, that didn't used to be a requirement for me, and I've matured past that now.
1: No, that's definitely, he's definitely has everything together.
0: So he's got it going on.
1: Right, but I think he still has a couple of walls up, and I just want him to know how much he means to me.
0: So a song that lets him know how much he means to you without being too overt, because if he's got walls up, the last thing you want him to do is run the other direction.
1: Right.
0: So you got to kind of play hard to get, but you don't really want to play hard to get because you're not hard to get. You're crazy about him.
1: Right, exactly.
0: So it's sort of the act of being subtly deceitful.
1: Right.
0: And I'm with you on this. I'm so with you, girlfriend.
1: I know. It's hard.
0: Are you as cute as your giggle is, Nicole? Because if you are, you don't need to worry about the walls.
1: I hope he feels that way.
0: Let me play a song for you two. Good luck.
1: All right, thank you.
0: I hope this summer sizzle turns into a wonderful autumn romance.
1: So do I.
0: You have a good night.
1: Thanks, you too.

0: So Jim writes, "Hey Delilah, it's Jim. I'm 28 years old and I work at the Jersey Shore. I was with my girlfriend for 6 years and everything was great at first. But then we got too comfortable with each other and started fighting. I treated my girlfriend badly, verbally, emotionally, and mentally. Now she's gone and we barely talk. And I can't describe the feeling of losing someone this close. It hurts so bad. I took advantage of her goodness, and I feel terrible. I can't seem to stop blaming myself for it. I wish I could get in a time machine, go back and do it all over again, because I know I was wrong. I messed up, and there's no turning back as far as her mind goes. I just don't know how to move on in life now. I haven't been able to get past it for 4 months now. I feel as if I had a piece of myself ripped away. I love this girl with everything in my heart. Delilah, I am stuck. Please help me." From Jim. Jim, I will have my Mama Delilah words for you, sir, coming up next. You're listening to Delilah. 104.1 WIKY.
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15: Partly near sunny tonight, down to 76. Hot, humid tomorrow, 95. The heat index up to 110. Saturday, hot and humid, a high of 96 with the heat index above 110. I'm Chief Meteorologist Jeff Lyons with your 14 First Alert forecast on 104 FM WIKY.

Tonight's Delilah's Dilemma is from a 28-year-old man named Jim who has been dating a beautiful girl since he was 22. And he treated her poorly. In his words, he said, "I treated my girlfriend badly, verbally, emotionally, and mentally. And now she's gone. And he's stuck." Jim, here's what I would say to you and anyone who comes to the realization that they had a precious gift, a gift of love, and they abused it. They misused it. They didn't treat that other person with dignity and respect and compassion and caring. You can't go back, Jim. There is no time machine. You can move forward and you can learn from your mistakes. And you can make a promise that you will never, ever, ever treat someone poorly again. Now that goes for whether it's your girlfriend, your spouse, your best friend, your mother, your sister, your neighbor, the person who picks up the trash. There is no reason, Jim, to ever treat somebody badly, as you said, verbally, emotionally, and mentally. I wouldn't treat a stranger badly. You probably wouldn't either, truth be told. If you met me on the street, you would probably be kind to me. I don't know why in our society some people learn, and it's learned behavior. Your dad had to show this, or your mom or somebody, that it's okay to treat the people closest to you. It's okay to treat them poorly. It's not. So, Jim, what I want you to do, ask God to forgive you. When the time is right, ask your ex-girlfriend to forgive you. And then, my friend, you need to forgive yourself. And then you need to walk confidently into your future, knowing you learned a very valuable lesson. And that should you be blessed with true love again, you will cherish it with all that is within you.

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Your love story belongs right here on the air. 1-888-633-5452.

0: Are you getting ready to head off to college? Or maybe your son or daughter is. Shoot, as many generations of folks that listen to the show, maybe it's your grandson or granddaughter that's heading off. Are they excited about the possibilities that lie ahead? Are you nervous about the possibilities that lie ahead? If you would like to make a dedication to somebody who is spreading their wings to fly, to reach for their dreams, to reach for the stars, call me and I will find a song to remind them that while they are reaching for their dreams and spreading their wings, there are a whole lot of people at home loving them and praying for them, and they will always have that support. We'll be back. 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
0: is the perfect place to relax and unwind after a long day. 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

0: Hi, Tyler. How are you tonight?
1: I'm really good. How are you?
0: I'm wonderful. What can I do for you?
1: I'd like to dedicate a song to my wife.
0: What do you want to tell me about your wife tonight?
1: Well, we just had a baby 9 weeks ago, and her pregnancy was pretty strenuous and stressful to both of us, and it kind of tore at us a little bit in our relationship, but in the end, it was all worth it having our baby Summer. And now that she's been with us for 9 weeks, we really have grown really close to each other and closer than we've ever been before. So
0: what was tearing at the fiber of your relationship during the pregnancy?
1: Just a lot of stress from the pregnancy. She had preeclampsia and things like that. So.
0: And were you loving and kind and supportive and patient and understanding while she was being grumpy and fussy? And
1: I guess I was a typical guy and tried my best, but, you know, there's always room for improvement in that area.
0: That was a very, very good kind of admission without really admitting it.
1: She'd probably say the same thing.
0: It's a tough position to be in.
1: Yeah.
0: But I'm glad she made it. I'm glad your baby made it. And I'm glad you're still married.
1: Absolutely. We stuck through it. She stuck through it. I just sat around for the ride.
0: I think perhaps she deserves a medal.
1: Yes, she does.
0: And, I don't know, some flowers on your way home?
1: Yeah, you're right.
0: I'll play a good song for you. What's your wife's name again?
1: Her name's Vicky.
0: And your baby is Summer?
1: Yes.
0: Thank you for calling. Thank you for listening.
1: Yeah, I've been listening to you since I was 5 years old, so I hate to date you and how long you've been on the radio, but...
0: Oh, that's okay.
1: Quite a while.
0: I started when I was 2. See, that works for me.
1: Oh, there you go. Thanks, Delilah.

During the day, I know you're busy running around trying to please others. Going and doing and shopping and cooking and cleaning and kids and cars and trips. At night, I encourage you to take care of yourself. To relax and repose, to unwind, to find a calm place for your heart to be at rest.

0: Sherry, hi. Welcome to the Delilah Show. What can I do for you?
1: Well, I'm kind of just having a really sad night tonight. And, you know, I'm divorced. And my ex-husband doesn't see his kids that much anymore because he can't drive. He had two DUIs, one of them with my kids in the car. And he came down to see them tonight and got mad and walked out on my kids. And I just wonder if you could play something for me and my kids.
0: I can, but here's what I'm going to say to you. Don't take your children to a dry well expecting them to get water, because they're going to be hurt and you're going to be the one standing there trying to figure out what to say and do now, because they're thirsty and they're hungering for that love and affection and the well is dry. And you know that.
1: Yep, that's true.
0: It's a hard thing to do, to learn to love somebody in a way that you don't let their addictions hurt you. But when you can get to a point where you accept that they're an alcoholic or an addict or a gambling addict or whatever the addiction is, and you can recognize that they're not healthy to be in a relationship with, but they still have good qualities. There's still things about them that you can love. But you love in a detached way so that their addictions don't kill you.
1: Right. Well, thank you for your advice. I thank you truly from the bottom of my heart.
0: You're going to be fine. You're going to get through this. Your kids are going to get through this. And just remember, don't ever take your kids to a dry well when they're thirsty. Okay, Mama?
1: Okay, thank you so much.

0: If it is time for you or your family to settle in for the night, we are here to tuck you into bed on a musical note, to ease your troubled mind by sharing great stories and great songs tonight and each night. You're listening to Delilah, 104.1 WIKY. 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
16: Hot, humid tomorrow, 95. The heat index up to 110. Saturday, hot and humid, a high of 96 with the heat index above 110. I'm Chief Meteorologist Jeff Lyons with your 14 First Alert forecast on 104 FM WIKY.

0: Hello, good evening. This is Delilah, who's with me on the phone line.
1: Hi, Delilah. It's Joe calling.
0: Joe, what can I do for you?
1: I was wondering, this is my first time calling. I always listen to you, and I always hear people telling stories, and I was wondering if I can tell my story, and was wondering if you can play a song for me for a girl that I like, but I don't know how to say it that I like her.
0: So you're a little on the shy side.
1: Yeah.
0: Are you shy, or you just have a hard time sharing emotional thoughts?
1: No, I'm pretty good at sharing emotional thoughts. It's just I'm just shy of coming out in that kind of way and saying that I like you or I love you.
0: So which is it? Do you like her or do you love her?
1: Well, right now I really, really, really like her.
0: And what do you think the defining moment will be when you step over that line and you can actually say, yeah, Delilah, I'm in love with her?
1: Maybe when I find out if she has the same feelings for me.
0: Ah, so the truth of the matter is you love her, you're just afraid to admit it.
1: Yeah.
0: So the truth is you're really crazy about her, you just don't want to get hurt.
1: That's right.
0: Okay, I'm with you. What's her name?
1: Her name is Jamie.
0: And how long have you known Jamie?
1: I've just known Jamie for about a year and a half now.
0: Are you dating? Are you in a relationship?
1: No, I am not. And I know she's not either.
0: But I'm saying you're not dating her currently. You're just loving her from afar.
1: Yes, that's correct.
0: Okay, so the first step is you got to ask her out, buddy.
1: Okay, I'll try.
0: We got to, the first step here is you have to say, Jamie, would you like to go see a movie, like to go have dinner, like to go have coffee, like to get to know me? Okay?
1: Okay, I will do that.
0: And then once we get past that, and then it's like, by the by, I've been loving you from afar for the last year and a half.
1: Okay.
0: Okay?
1: I will do that. I thank you very much.
0: Good luck.

0: just about time for me to disappear out of here and take off into the darkness. Thank you for letting me be a part of your evening. Thank you for letting me tuck you into bed on a musical note. Do me a favor, take some time out of your Friday schedule to slow down and love someone. Good night. 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
0: 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With your stories and your songs.

0: Hi, good evening. Who is this?
1: Hey, Delilah, this is Jared.
0: Jared, what can I do for you this evening?
1: Yes, ma'am. I was wondering if you could play a song for a very special woman in my life.
0: What is her name?
1: Her name is Magalie. It's kind of an unusual name, I know. But, you know, she's just the perfect woman for me, and she's actually my ex-girlfriend right now. But, you know, she's just so special to me, and she's just perfect for me in every way. So intelligent, so beautiful, so, you know, just everything about her is everything, you know, I want and need in a woman. And
0: has she given you any indication that she is ready to recommit, reconnect, to date again?
1: Well, yesterday, actually, she called me last night, and we had a great conversation. We discussed, you know, the problems we had when we were in a relationship, and, you know, and how we are at, where we are at this stage. And, you know, I have sent her 2 dozen roses to her work, and she just told me how thanked me, and, you know, told me how wonderful they were, and how all of her coworkers were jealous, and, you know, how special she felt, and I was just so happy that I could do that for her.
0: Let me find a song for you.
1: Thank you.

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2: Partly cloudy tonight, down to 76. Hot, humid tomorrow, 95. The heat index up to 110. Saturday, hot and humid, a high of 96 with the heat index above 110. I'm Chief Meteorologist Jeff Lyons with your 14 First Alert forecast on 104 FM WIKY.

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11: Partly cloudy tonight, down to 76. Hot, humid tomorrow, 95. The heat index up to 110. Saturday, hot and humid, a high of 96 with the heat index above 110. I'm Chief Meteorologist Jeff Lyons with your 14 First Alert forecast on 104 FM WIKY.

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17: Partly cloudy tonight, down to 76. Hot, humid tomorrow, 95. The heat index up to 110. Saturday, hot and humid, a high of 96 with the heat index above 110. I'm Chief Meteorologist Jeff Lyons with your 14 First Alert forecast on 104 FM WIKY.

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2: Partly cloudy tonight, down to 76. Hot, humid tomorrow, 95. The heat index up to 110. Saturday, hot and humid, a high of 96 with the heat index above 110. I'm Chief Meteorologist Jeff Lyons with your 14 First Alert forecast on 104 FM WIKY.

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14: Partly cloudy tonight, down to 76. Hot, humid tomorrow, 95. The heat index up to 110. Saturday, hot and humid, a high of 96 with the heat index above 110. I'm Chief Meteorologist Jeff Lyons with your 14 First Alert forecast on 104 FM WIKY.

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2: Partly cloudy tonight, down to 76. Hot, humid tomorrow, 95. The heat index up to 110. Saturday, hot and humid, a high of 96 with the heat index above 110. I'm Chief Meteorologist Jeff Lyons with your 14 First Alert forecast on 104 FM WIKY.

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11: Partly cloudy tonight, down to 76. Hot, humid tomorrow, 95. The heat index up to 110. Saturday, hot and humid, a high of 96 with the heat index above 110. I'm Chief Meteorologist Jeff Lyons with your 14 First Alert forecast on 104 FM WIKY.

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2: Partly cloudy tonight, down to 76. Hot, humid tomorrow, 95. The heat index up to 110. Saturday, hot and humid, a high of 96 with the heat index above 110. I'm Chief Meteorologist Jeff Lyons with your 14 First Alert forecast on 104 FM WIKY.

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13: Partly cloudy tonight, down to 76. Hot, humid tomorrow, 95. The heat index up to 110. Saturday, hot and humid, a high of 96 with the heat index above 110. I'm Chief Meteorologist Jeff Lyons with your 14 First Alert forecast on 104 FM WIKY.

104.1 WIKY is proud to be a sponsor of the 2026 Evansville Half Marathon and 5-Miler. 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
2: Extreme heat warnings in effect through Sunday. A stray storm is possible today, but otherwise mostly sunny, hot, and humid. Brighter today. Highs at 97, that heat index as high as 110. Clear tonight, down to 76. Saturday, sunny, hot, and humid. A stray storm is possible during the afternoon. Highs will stretch to 98, with that heat index generally up to 110. Mainly clear Saturday night, lows will dip to 77. Another hot one on Sunday. Highs at 98, that heat index at 110. Few scattered storms developing on Sunday night. It will be cooler on Monday as highs drop into the upper 80s. I'm meteorologist Byron Douglas for 104.1 WIKY.
3: We have 78 degrees right now at WIKY.

0: 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And Luke Combs, fast car, but not too fast, right? Good morning. It is 5:09. It's Friday. I'm sure I didn't have to tell you about that. All right. Got a hot weekend. I mean, real hot. Meteorologist Byron Douglas.
1: Extreme heat warning through Sunday. Mostly sunny, hot, and humid. A straight thunderstorm is possible. Highs at 97. The heat index as high as 110. Clear tonight. Lows will dip to 76. Sunny, hot, and humid for your Saturday. Highs in the upper 90s. The heat index 105, up as high as 110. More the same on Sunday. Sunny, highs up to 98. That heat index as high as 110. The change will have a few scattered storms on Sunday night. And then Monday, highs will drop into the upper 80s.
0: All right, we'll talk to him about that for the rest of the weekend and how things are shaping up next week. We'll do that a little later on during the Wiki Morning Show. I'm looking at radar right now. All right. Central Indiana right now is getting hammered. Been getting a lot of rain lately. Anderson, Indiana, which is northeast of Indianapolis, it's inundated. There are extreme flooded streets all over the place. So right now, if you're heading north, you're going to start to see that north of Vincennes, just south of Terre Haute along 41. There's a long line of thunderstorms moving through there. Bloomington's getting hit right now. So central Indiana, northern Indiana, been hit with heavy weather here in the last, the last week or so. All right, so we've kind of lucked out. Dry here, the radar's clear, a few clouds. We have 78 at WIKY. And that is not bad.

0: 104 FM WIKY, Olivia Dean. Good morning, it is 5:21. And we've got a warm day and, in fact, an extremely hot weekend. This is going to be a scorcher. But, you know, it's August. We're kind of used to this, or we should be anyway. Meteorologist Byron Douglas.
1: Extreme heat warning through Sunday. Mostly sunny, hot, and humid. A straight thunderstorm is possible. Highs at 97. The heat index as high as 110. Clear tonight. Lows will dip to 76. Sunny, hot, and humid for your Saturday. Highs in the upper 90s. The heat index 105, up as high as 110. More the same on Sunday. Sunny, highs up to 98. That heat index as high as 110. The change will have a few scattered storms on Sunday night, and then Monday highs will drop into the upper 80s.
0: Last few days, last week, central Indiana has been hammered with rain, and they're getting it again this morning, so there's plenty of thunderstorms. You're rolling north on 41 or I-69, you can start to hit that in Bloomington, you can start to hit that in Terre Haute. It's raining in Indianapolis. Now, across central Indiana, they're having thunderstorms at this hour, and it's the last thing they need. They've been getting a lot of rain up there. The White River is in flood and others. So there we go. We're going to talk to Byron about that and more a little later on, including this extreme heat warning through the weekend. Looks like it's going to break, as he just mentioned. Looks like as soon as Sunday. So that's all coming up in the Wiki Morning Show. So instead of flooding, let's get dusty, shall we? 79 degrees right now at WIKY.

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1: ABC News, I'm Sherry Preston. A plea deal to be discussed today in Luigi Mangione's federal case in the killing of UnitedHealthcare CEO Brian Thompson. Mangione also facing state charges, says ABC legal analyst Brian Buckmeyer.
2: Mangione's facing stalking charges in the federal case and murder and gun charges in the state case. It might come from the same set of facts, but those are different charges. Mm-hmm. And that's not how double jeopardy works. Yes, it's from the same set of facts, but he is technically facing different charges in two different jurisdictions. That's not double jeopardy.
1: Military officials are pushing back on reports of the Navy Times and Stars and Stripes that say several sailors have tried to go overboard the USS Abraham Lincoln because of record-long deployments. Defense Secretary Pete Hegseth says the reports are completely misrepresented. Forecasters say more than a foot of rain fell Wednesday in parts of Indiana, leading to the flash floods and water rescues. Indiana Governor Mike Braun declaring a state disaster emergency. This is ABC News.
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4: From ABC News, Wall Street Now. Two of the three major stock averages are on track for their third consecutive weekly advance. The Dow Jones on Thursday gained 70 points to close at 53,840, while the NASDAQ added 0.8%. The S&P finished at a new record high. Mortgage rates haven't been this low in a month. The average rate for a 30-year fixed home loan standing at just under 6.7%. The biggest driver for the drop is a lower reading on inflation at the wholesale level. Americans' changing tastes and the nation's shrinking cattle herd are costing some people their jobs. Tyson Foods says it's restructuring its beef operations by closing 2 plants and pursuing the sale of a third. The next flavor of Oreo cookies? Well, that's up to you. USA Today says 3 new varieties are being launched for a limited time: banana pudding, deep-fried Oreo, and chicken and waffle. Consumers will vote on which one will return next year. Jim Ryan, ABC News.
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19: Well, nothing going on right now, but if you see an accident or a slowdown, call me at Star 104. Amy Adams, WIKY Traffic Watch.
20: Mostly sunny, hot, and humid. Extreme heat warning will run through Sunday. Highs in the upper 90s, that heat index 105 to 110. Clear tonight, down to 76. Mostly sunny, hot, and humid for your Saturday. Highs up to 98. Heat index in a range of 105 up to 110. Sunday, sunny, hot, humid, highs at 98. Heat index as high as 110. Scattered thunderstorms developing Sunday night. In the wake of a weak front, highs on Monday will drop into the upper 80s. I'm meteorologist Byron Douglas with weather updates all day from 104.1 WIKY.
21: It is currently 78.
22: Mm,
21: yeah, it feels like it.
22: A little warm.
21: Huh?
22: And central Indiana's been just hammered. They've got all kinds of flooding issues. This is mostly east of Indianapolis at the moment. Even Governor Braun's in on it. We'll talk to Byron Douglas about that a little later on. Amy, good morning.
21: Good morning.
22: All right, this is something making the rounds I just absolutely love. These are insults so clever you don't realize you've been roasted.
21: Oh, I love that. Yeah.
22: Okay, you ready?
21: Mm-hmm.
22: Intelligence has been chasing you all your life, but you've always been too quick for it.
21: Yeah,
22: oh,
21: that's good.
22: Bad. That's pretty good. Mm-hmm. You are the first person I've known who's actually met their full potential.
21: Ooh.
22: Ooh, burn, burn. You speak with great certainty for someone who hasn't finished thinking.
21: Oh, clever.
23: That's a pretty good one.
22: That's a pretty good one. The acoustics in your head must be amazing.
21: Ooh.
22: Ooh. That's a pretty good one. I like that. Some of these I'm going to put in my hip pocket.
21: Oh, yeah.
22: You don't seem burdened by self-awareness.
23: Well, I could say that to a lot of people.
22: Oh, well, yeah. Here. Yeah, even some that used to work here anyway. You remind me that evolution is a process, not a promise. I'd explain it to you more slowly, but I don't think speed's the problem.
21: Uh-huh.
22: Okay, that's good, yeah. I don't think your train of thoughts has a destination.
23: That's pretty, you know, I mean, I think if I, you know, maybe I'd know I got roasted for that one.
21: Yeah.
22: You possess a mind completely unbroken by the burden of original thoughts. Wow. Okay, one more. You've mastered the art of answering questions nobody asked.
23: Oh, that's a good one.
21: Yes.
22: Ooh, right. You're the human equivalent of clicking accept all without reading. All right, there we go. A few insults for you on a Friday morning.
23: There you go. Put those in your hip pocket.
22: You betcha.
23: As DJ
22: you betcha.
23: B said, I love it.
22: Let's see. What do we got? How much is the monkey worth?
23: $725.
22: Fantastic. All right, we'll be doing that coming up. We've got an extortion breakfast today, and it's Women's Equality Day. They've been doing this for 22 years, and they've been on our breakfast for 22 years.
23: I know. I think maybe one of the originals.
22: One of the very first. All right, that'll be just after 7:30 this morning. Stand by. And a little something in Michael Jackson history you might find interesting. It is 5:41 at WIKY. We'll do that coming up.
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10: Good morning. It is 546.
23: Well, it is going to be another hot and humid day today with a high about 97. Right now it is 78.
10: On Michael Jackson's Thriller album, one of the biggest selling albums of all time in the history of music, he teamed up with a good friend, Paul McCartney. In fact, they had a hit record with this one. It's Michael Jackson, Paul McCartney, The Girl Is Mine. But it was on this day that their friendship abruptly ended. Story upcoming.

0: WIKY, Michael Jackson, and Sir Paul McCartney. And we were just, Diane and I were just chatting, you know, I had a couple of hit records ago. The Say, Say, Say is another good
1: one. Another good one, yeah. Yeah.
0: Girl Is Mine was on Thriller. Now, here's the thing, okay? They were great friends, until today. All right, what happened was, you know, Lennon McCartney, of course, you know, the Beatles, Lennon and McCartney, they were, you know, there was a growing catalog of songs in the early 60s, so the publishing company was called, they put it together, it's called Northern Songs Limited, Northern Songs Limited. In fact, if you ever looked at old record labels, you would see that from time to time, Northern Songs Limited. And Lennon and McCartney were part owners of that. It was a little more complicated than your usual composer sort of relationship had with the publishing company. Anyway, they wound up getting not only royalties back as a composer, but they would also get royalties. They would also get a little piece of the action because they owned part of Northern Songs. So it was like a, you know, it was kind of double dipping, but it was, you know, completely on the level. In 1969, a very contentious takeover of Northern Songs from another company put Lennon and McCartney out. So they were out. They had absolutely no control, nor were they making really any money or as much money as they could from Northern Songs. So it came up for sale. And again, this is in the 80s, okay? So in 1985, on this day, 41 years ago, it was announced that Michael Jackson bought the publishing rights to the Beatles' music catalog, Northern Songs.
1: That was it.
0: Paul McCartney had given Michael Jackson some advice when they were recording The Girl Is Mine and Say, Say, Say. He says, you know, because this is at the height of Michael Jackson's enormous wealth.
1: Oh, gosh, yes, yeah.
0: And he said, you should get into music publishing. And he outbid Paul McCartney. Then let him know that he was, because it was an anonymous, you know, winner of the thing. It was a huge amount of money. But Michael Jackson outbid Paul McCartney. And they put a rift in their relationship.
1: Yeah, I don't think they ever really made up.
0: No, I don't think so either. Amazing story that happened on this day. All right, something else that happened on this day was, well, it was 81 years ago today that it finally came to an end.
2: America waited out World War II's last tense hours. At the White House, President Truman, State Secretary Burns, and Cordell Hull stood by for the momentous surrender message from the Japanese. Radio men, sound and camera crews of worldwide newsreels kept vigil with Washington reporters. Then, after tantalizing hours of rumors and guesses, came the president's historic announcement, August 14th, 1945.
3: I have received this afternoon a message from the Japanese government in reply to the message forwarded to that government by the Secretary of State on August 11th. I deem this reply a full acceptance of the Potsdam Declaration, which specifies the unconditional surrender of Japan.
0: That's it.
1: That was it.
0: VJ Day. I mean, you can bet they were celebrating in the streets of Evansville.
1: Oh, absolutely.
0: Amazing stuff. Think of this. So the, you know, LST, the LST 325 there. She was built in Philadelphia, but we built, what, 900 or so?
1: And we built a ton.
0: More than any other of the cornfield shipyards. Saw action on D-Day, saw action all through the European theater and the Pacific, including Charlie Browning, who was an LST, you know, Browning Funeral Home, the founder of Browning Funeral. Charlie was an LST veteran in the Pacific. 5:53 now at WIKY. Plenty of money in a wiki word.
1: Yeah, $725.
0: I'm going to handle that coming up here in just a bit. All right, we got one more pair of tickets to the Otter Sing, and we've got then somebody's going to be winning that pack, $50. All right, more on that straight ahead. 5:54 now, WIKY.
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1: This morning's news is brought to you by Hyundai of Evansville. From the WIKY newsroom, I'm Amy Adams. A Mount Vernon mega site has earned a silver designation through Ready Sites. The 544-acre site offers barge, rail, and highway access, served by OmniTrack's rail operations and positioned in a designated foreign trade zone. Ready Sites evaluated the property across five weighted categories, which are utilities, ownership and entitlements, environmental, ease of development, and logistics. Evansville Regional Economic Partnership pursued the nationally recognized designation in partnership with Ports of Indiana. Sources tell ABC News that accused CEO killer Luigi Mangione plans to plead guilty to federal charges during a court conference this morning. ABC's Peter Harlalambos has the details.
2: This morning, sources say Luigi Mangione, accused of gunning down the CEO of United Healthcare on a Midtown Manhattan sidewalk, is expected to plead guilty to federal charges. It comes after a 20-month legal saga where Mangione has faced dueling state and federal charges while amassing a vigilante fan base, having raised more than $1.5 million for his defense. A potential guilty plea in his federal case could bolster his lawyer's argument about double jeopardy and potentially sideline his state murder trial, which is set to begin in less than a month. If he pleads guilty to federal stalking charges, he could spend the rest of his life in prison. Peter Harlalambos, ABC News, New York.
1: Deaconess Sports Park in Evansville is hosting a massive slow pitch softball tournament this weekend. Features both men and women divisions will showcase some of the best slow pitch softball teams competing in the program. Games continue through the weekend from 8 a.m. until 9 p.m. Explore Evansville officials say tournaments like these are crucially important drivers of economic impact to our community. The Pocket City Duel is completely free and open to the public. Deaconess Sports Park is located on Heckle Road.
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1: Well, getting off to a quiet start this morning. Currently, no reports of traffic accidents. 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If you do see an accident or a slowdown, call me at Star 104. Amy Adams, WIKY Traffic Watch.
3: Extreme heat warnings in effect through Sunday. Stray storm is possible today, but otherwise mostly sunny, hot, and humid. Brighter today. Highs at 97, that heat index as high as 110. Clear tonight, down to 76. Saturday, sunny, hot, and humid. A stray storm is possible during the afternoon. Highs will stretch to 98, with that heat index generally up to 110. Mainly clear Saturday night, lows will dip to 77. Another hot one on Sunday. Highs at 98, that heat index at 110. Few scattered storms developing on Sunday night. It will be cooler on Monday as highs drop into the upper 80s. I'm meteorologist Byron Douglas for 104.1 WIKY.
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7: Good morning. It is 6:05. Coming up here, we're minutes away from today's Wiki Word. Check this out.
8: Yeah, the jackpot, $725.
7: Come on now. Get that app ready. We'll have the word for you in just a moment. We're going to take a journey back to the 2000s all this week. Be giving away tickets to the Otters, the Evansville Otters. Great night for baseball. Still plenty of time to do that. Take the kids. And we've got that, one of the five winners today. We'll get our winner today, and then we'll have a drawing, a little drawing. You'll have a 1 in 5 chance to win $50 in Otter Bucks. Right? That's for concessions, merchandise, but no beer.

0: 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Good morning. It is 6:09.
1: Well, extreme heat warning through Sunday night. High of 97 today. Right now it is 78.
0: Let's get to the wiki word. Ooh, ooh, ooh.
1: Yes, the wiki word jackpot, $725.
0: Ooh.
1: All right, so today's wiki word is Brinkers, as in celebrate all of life's little celebrations with the little green box from Brinkers Jewelers. 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That's how you spell it. It is worth a lot of money, $725. Good luck from WIKY.

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1: Well, it's going to be hot today. Extreme heat warning through Sunday around 8. A high today, 97. I know, that's the temperature. Like over 100. Right now it is 78.
0: Yeah, the temp kind of puts a little pressure on fishing, doesn't it? You know, they go deep. You got to go, you know, to where it's cooler. It's kind of tough. But not in Pennsylvania. Check this out.
2: An 8-year-old boy from Pennsylvania reeling in a truly unexpected catch while fishing with his dad at a lake just outside Philadelphia. Michael Coffey wasn't sure what his son Seamus had caught, but Seamus knew.
3: I was like, oh, it's like a bluegill. I don't know what this is. And he said, it's a piranha.
2: The little boy asked by a reporter.
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2: The piranha is a scavenger freshwater fish typically found in South American lakes and rivers. Likely someone dumped the exotic fish into the lake where it was found. Sherry Preston, ABC News.
0: Yeah, Florida's full of them. All kinds of invasive species. So a piranha. What kind of bait do you use?

0: 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And that's all. Your morning, it is 6:17.
1: Well, it's just another hot one today. High about 97, extreme heat warning through Sunday evening. Right now, 78.
0: I love this story. Matthew McConaughey, what was he on? He was on some interview somewhere. And he talked about name dropping. Everybody does it, even Matthew McConaughey.
2: Wedding planner got me out of a major mess up in Mexico one time. Pull in one late night, and I'm crossing the border going way down south, and I get pulled over, and it's one of those pullovers where they noticed me, gringo, in a nice truck. This is that dress down. And I'm like, oh, geez, get the wallet out. Here we go. It was going down, and then I brought up, you guys know Jennifer Lopez? Ever see Wedding Planner? Like, hey, and I was like, yeah, it was me. Like, oh, what the? And they went off, and then we ended up taking pictures together, and they let me go.
3: All right, all right, all right.
0: I'm sorry.
1: That's awesome.
0: Matthew McConaughey is cool.

0: 104 FM WIKY Taylor Swift. I just want to know how the chicken was. That's all. Good morning. It is 6:22.
1: Hot, humid, lots of sunshine today. Upper 90s for the high at 78.
2: It's time to journey back to the 2000s.
0: All this week, we've been giving you tickets to see the Evansville Otters in action. Any home game. And every qualifier, every winner has qualified to win a grand prize of $50 in Otters Box. We'll do that coming up here after we get a winner now. What's our category?
1: Our category, play ball.
0: Play ball, excellent.
1: All right. The very first World Series game played in the Mountain Time Zone happened in 2001, featuring the Yankees versus this team. Was it A, the Seattle Mariners, B, the Arizona Diamondbacks, or C, the Colorado Rockies?
0: Okay, here's the question again.
1: All right. Very first World Series game played in the Mountain Time Zone happened in 2001. Yankees versus this team. Was it A, the Seattle Mariners, B, the Arizona Diamondbacks, or C, the Colorado Rockies?
0: Man, see, I'm thinking this is a trick question. 812-451-2104. What do you think? First one in with the right answer. You're on your way to see some great baseball. Brinker's Jewelers, Tudor watch time, 6:23.
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0: The Evansville Wartime Museum is proud to celebrate Harold Morgan Day this Sunday, August 16th. 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
0: Good morning. It is 6:26.
1: It is going to be a hot one today. High about 97 right now, 78.
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13: Must be some kind of hot tub time machine.
0: Who's this?
14: This is Brad Worth.
1: Hi, Brad. How are you?
14: I'm doing all right.
0: Good. Where are you, Brett?
14: I'm bowling.
1: Okay.
12: All right, Brad, here we go. It's a journey back to the 2000s. Our category.
1: Play ball. The very first World Series game played in the Mountain Time Zone happened in 2001, featuring the Yankees versus this team. Was it A, the Seattle Mariners, B, the Arizona Diamondbacks, or C, the Colorado Rockies?
14: It'd be B, Arizona Diamondbacks.
1: Yeah!
12: That's it. All right, Brad, everybody guessed the Rockies. I knew it was a trick question. I knew it. Brad, that's it. You have successfully journeyed back to the 2000s.
1: Hey, Brad, congratulations. We got tickets to any Evansville Otters home game. Plus, you're also in the drawing for that $50 in Otters bucks, all right?
14: Okay, I appreciate it.
12: Hey, we're going to be announcing that here in just a little bit, so sit tight.

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1: I'm Amy Adams. Governor Mike Braun has declared a state disaster emergency in portions of Indiana. A salvage yard employee is accused of stealing used parts, and the suspect believed to be involved in a motel stabbing is in custody. For complete stories, go to WIKY.com.
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1: Watch out for those alternating lane closures on State Road 57. This is between Old State Road 57 and Bussing Drive. One lane of traffic will remain open. See an accident or slow down, call me at Star 104. Amy Adams, WIKY Traffic Watch.
2: Mostly sunny, hot, and humid. Extreme heat warning will run through Sunday. Highs in the upper 90s, that heat index 105 to 110. Clear tonight, down to 76. Mostly sunny, hot, and humid for your Saturday. Highs up to 98. Heat index in a range of 105 up to 110. Sunday, sunny, hot, humid. Highs at 98. Heat index as high as 110. Scattered thunderstorms developing Sunday night. In the wake of a weak front, highs on Monday will drop into the upper 80s. I'm meteorologist Byron Douglas with weather updates all day from 104.1 WIKY.
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8: Good morning. It is 6:34. Still to come here on the Wiki Morning Show. Well, first of all, that Wiki Word jackpot.
9: Yes, $725.
8: That is really cool. All right, we'll be doing that just after 7. Got to talk to Byron about the weather. It's hot here. It's flooding in central Indiana. We'll get an update. Do that here in less than an hour. And our friend Liesl from Buffalo Trace Council. She's going to be dropping by here in just a couple of minutes. We'll be talking about one of our citizens honored with a great, great award at Bally's yesterday. I was there at the luncheon, so we'll talk about that coming up here in just a moment. We have a winner. We've done it now for 5 days. We've got 5 winners now in our journey back to the 2000s, and we've been giving away Otters tickets. Now it's time for the grand prize, $50 in Otters bucks. So, Diane, if you please.
9: All right. Here's our winner, Brian Blum of Evansville.
8: There you go, Brian.
9: All right. Congrats.
8: All right, we'll have more on that straight ahead. Right now, though, it's time for the Pledge of Allegiance at WIKY, a service of Casey Fuquay State Farm, here to help life go right.

0: 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Jimmy Cliff doesn't seem to mind the heat. You can see clearly now. Good morning, it is 6:39.
1: It is going to be hot again today. High 97. Right now it is 79.
0: Live in studio, ladies and gentlemen, she joins us again. And, you know, we talked her into coming here at 6:30 in the morning. It's pretty amazing.
2: From
0: Buffalo Trace Council, she is the, what do you do again? Oh, you're the development director,
2: yes.
0: Of course.
2: Development director, yep.
0: Liesl Desch is here. Liesl, all right, first of all, yesterday I emceed the award yesterday. It's the...
2: Distinguished Citizen Award.
0: I got it written down here and I still forgot.
2: I know it. It's early, that's why.
0: And you gave me, you were very kind, you gave me a very nice gift for doing that. And I left Bally's without picking up the... So you said you'd swing it on by. And I'm so glad you did because... We need to highlight the honoree yesterday, Distinguished Citizen Award. First of all, the Distinguished Citizen Award, tell us what that is.
2: It's an annual award that we do. We actually have one that's based in Evansville, and we have another that's based out of Du Bois County. And their event will be coming up in October. But basically, each year, we have a committee that sits down and looks at people who are helping in the community and are active, and it becomes a fundraising event for us. That's a main component. It's one mm-hmm. of our largest fundraisers, events-wise, I mean. And this year, we chose Jim Morley Sr. from Morley Corporation, and he has been on our board for 50 years.
0: On the board of Buffalo Trace Council for 50 years.
2: Yep. He has, and we don't typically choose board members or people who are within the organization because we want that impartiality, but he really did deserve this award, and he and his family have all been involved in scouting for a very long time, and he actually shared a story yesterday of his father became a scoutmaster, and he purchased an old school bus, and they loaded up his unit of boys, his troop, and took all these boys from an area that people really couldn't afford to travel and drove them out west for a couple weeks and took them to parks and Philmont Scout Ranch and all kinds of fun adventures for them that he just did kind of on a wing and a prayer. And that's kind of the upbringing he had. And then he did the same thing with his family, and they took kids on trips out west so that they could see places. It's pretty remarkable.
1: That is amazing.
0: It's awesome. I had a chance to chat with him briefly, and he earned his Eagle in 1960.
2: Yep.
0: 1960.
1: Wow.
2: Yeah.
0: I know. It's amazing. And the thing is, you know, there's an old expression in Scouts, you know, once an Eagle, always an Eagle. Mm-hmm. And Jim Morley Sr. has proven that time and time again over the years. Just a great luncheon. How many people were there?
2: We had about 250 in attendance.
0: Yeah, it was nice. Suzanne Crouch was there. She helped in the presentation.
2: Mm-hmm.
0: And great video, too.
2: Yes.
0: Channel 7 did that. It was just great. It was just terrific. Lloyd Winicky led the salutation to Jim Morley Sr. That's great. So there were other, in the past, we've had other members of the community who are not in scouting, as you said. Get the award. Any names pop to your mind? No? Oh, boy, she just gave me a face.
2: Okay. It's very early.
0: Yes.
2: off the top of my head, I know that Dick and Rita Eikamp both have been individual recipients. Over time, they, of course, are very involved in scouting. We operate out of the Eikamp Scout Center.
1: Yeah.
2: So that's one that's internal to us. But there have been several from throughout the community, business owners. I wish I had my list to give to you because it's
0: Yeah, I wish I did
2: long,
0: too, so I'm sorry. Yeah, I'm sorry I threw that at you. But
2: That's
0: okay. In fact, we had a few of them in the attendance yesterday, so it's great. All right, it's an annual event. It is the Distinguished Citizen Award. It's a very, very prestigious award, and it comes from Scouting America, and this is Buffalo Trace Council. Jim Morley Sr. has been on their board for 50 years. It was terrific. Liesl, thanks so much for inviting me. I had a great time.
2: Thank you. You did a great job. I really appreciated having you there.
0: Thanks very much. Diane and I talked about it quite a bit, didn't we?
1: We did. We did.
2: You looked very snappy in your suit.
1: Didn't he? Yeah. And being an eagle yourself, Dennis, it was perfect.
0: It was. It worked out well. All right, Liesl, thanks a million. Thanks for the goodies, too. Yes, I appreciate it.
2: Of course. Thank you.
0: You raided the scout shop. 643 at WIQ1.
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0: Hey, good morning. It is 646.
1: It is going to be hot again today. Extreme heat warning till Sunday night. Right now, it is 78.

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1: 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And Ed Sheeran. Good morning. It is 6:50.
2: Well, it's going to be hot again. We do have that extreme heat warning through the weekend. High of 97, but it's right now 78.
1: All right. We've talked about this before, and it's funny, because I claim that pickleball will save the world. All right. And it could be true or not. Aaron Santini made fun of pickleball for years until he and his family went on a cruise. He played pickleball. He says, it was a blast. I had
2: he
1: a great
2: it.
1: Time. I know. Pickleball makes a sound. It's kind of like tennis, but it's distinctly pickleball, which in Massachusetts really irritates one woman.
2: Okay,
1: that's where we'll start.
3: Let me introduce you to Mashpee, Massachusetts. It's a small town on the state's south coast, faces Martha's Vineyard and Chappaquiddick, population 15,000. It's quiet, except when people are playing pickleball. If you've ever played this sport, you know the sound, the constant thwacking. But in Mashpee, town officials say they have never quite encountered a debate about anything as heated as this one.
4: Should one person's objection outweigh the overwhelming public benefit these courts provide to hundreds of people?
3: According to the Boston Globe, after years of complaints by one resident who lives near the local courts and then counter complaints by pickleball players who say this guy's a jerk, yesterday town officials instituted a controversial rule. From now on, if you want to play pickleball in Mashpee, you have to use a specially designed ball, a ball that is made to be quiet. Sounds nice, right? Don't tell that to the paddlers.
5: Changing the ball is not a minor tweak. It fundamentally alters the sport.
3: First of all, players say the balls themselves are just terrible. One compared it to learning how to play golf with ping pong balls. It's just a completely different sport. The even bigger complaint, though, is the cost. The brand initially proposed by the city are these 3D printed pickleballs that cost $50 a piece.
1: Whoa!
6: And I don't think this ball is too expensive. I'm sure a lot. Keep laughing, but I bet every one of person that's laughing has spent more than that at Dunkin' Donuts in a matter of a week.
3: They've since listed other acceptable brands, but not all of them are even recognized by USA Pickleball. It all speaks to two central questions. One is the one that's plagued towns for years now. How loud is too loud for recreational sports? The other is, what kind of equipment can you force people to get, and should cost be a factor? Several towns across the country have banned pickleball courts altogether, citing noise complaints like these ones. But remember, pickleball has become big, popular business, and now some of these residents say they'll be taking their matches and perhaps their families and property tax dollars elsewhere.
2: Yeah, way to go, lady. Listen, when I was a kid and we played tennis, my mom used to round us all up to go. To buy tennis balls, okay? Because it was limit 3 per person.
1: Sure. Oh, wow. Okay.
2: We all got rounded up to go buy tennis balls.
1: Well, yeah, I'll bet. You never ran out of tennis balls either, did you? Yeah, here we go. That's a great example of how one idiot can change.
2: Come on, lady. Really?
1: The whole town. It's just amazing. Absolutely amazing. And another reason it's great that we live in Evansville. 6:54 now, WIKY.
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2: Excessive heat warning, or extreme heat warning, I should say, until Sunday evening. High today, 97. It's 78.
1: You may have missed it, but all this week, as we journey back to the 2000s at around 6:20, we're giving away Otters tickets and a grand prize, 1 in 5 chance to win $50 in Otters Bucks. And it was Brian Bloom who was our winner. He was the one who won the drawing. So we'll see if we can't contact Brian here in just a little bit.

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1: From the WIKY newsroom, I'm Amy Adams. Millions remain on alert for possible flash flooding in Indiana. Governor Mike Braun has declared a state disaster emergency as residents try to pick up the pieces of what's left. Here's ABC's Alex Perez.
2: Christian Cole opening the door to his flooded apartment in Newcastle to this.
3: My car is completely done for. It ain't going nowhere.
2: On Main Street in Cambridge City.
3: Overwhelming.
2: James Aldridge tells me he arrived to find 2 feet of water inside his home. He lost nearly everything.
3: It's devastating, but everyone's okay, and I have wonderful neighbors, and it's a great community, and we'll get through it.
2: Rescue operations continuing around the clock. Night vision drone video showing firefighters checking homes in Connersville, Indiana.
1: A man is arrested following a theft investigation at a local salvage yard. Earlier this week, deputies were dispatched to the 3700 block of North St. Joseph Avenue after an employee reported seeing an individual on the property loading items into a vehicle. Deputies located the vehicle and Paul Oldham, an employee of the business. 9 catalytic converters were found on the ground outside a rear door. 3 more were located in the bed of a nearby dump truck. The location of the catalytic converters, combined with information provided to deputies during the investigation, led them to develop probable cause to arrest Oldham for theft. The suspect believed to be involved in a stabbing is in custody. It happened on Tuesday at the Arrowhead Motel in Evansville. The victim was transported to a local hospital where it was later discovered he had a collapsed lung. Witnesses on the scene told investigators that the victim had been involved in an argument with Joshua Pilichowski. During the altercation, he stabbed the victim once in the torso. Pilichowski reportedly admitted to another person that he stabbed the victim. The knife used was located nearby after surveillance footage showed where he discarded it. Pilichowski was charged with battery with a deadly weapon and invasion of privacy.
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1: Davis County road crews are out this morning rail mowing on Kentucky 554 with flaggers, also brush cutting on I-165 southbound. 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Amy Adams, WIKY Traffic Watch.
4: Extreme heat warnings in effect through Sunday. Stray storm is possible today, but otherwise mostly sunny, hot, and humid, brighter today. Highs at 97, that heat index as high as 110. Clear tonight, down to 76. Saturday, sunny, hot, and humid. A stray storm is possible during the afternoon. Highs will stretch to 98, with that heat index generally up to 110. Mainly clear Saturday night, lows will dip to 77. Another hot one on Sunday. Highs at 98, that heat index at 110. Few scattered storms developing on Sunday night. It will be cooler on Monday as highs drop into the upper 80s. I'm meteorologist Byron Douglas for 104.1 WIKY.
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8: Good morning, 7:05 coming up here in just minutes. 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
5: $725.
8: Money's all yours. Just waiting for you. Just waiting for you. I'm going to talk to Byron Douglas. You heard Amy with the historic flooding going on in central Indiana. It doesn't look like we're in the bullseye for that, but if you're traveling anywhere in central Indiana, Bloomington, points east of Indianapolis. Man, they got problems there. All right, we'll talk to Byron about that. Some record-setting weather in central Indiana, not far from us. Right after 7:30, they've been doing it for 22 years. It's the Women's Equality Day Luncheon. They are back for the 22nd time here on the Wiki Morning Show.
5: I know, and it's always a lot of fun with those ladies.
8: Absolutely. So, can't wait to see how they feed us. The Extortion Breakfast brought to you by Old National Bank. Today's celebrity birthday is Jennifer Lawrence. Jennifer, you see her face on the side of the building there in Louisville. How old is Jennifer Lawrence? We'll find out in a moment, but first...
9: It's the Kids Birthday Club! Yay!
5: Happy birthday to Willow Lamond of Evansville. 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
8: Nix Keaton of Evansville, happy 14th birthday.
5: Lucas Campbell of Hopstout is 11 today.
8: Happy birthday to Carson Cosby of Henderson, 6 years old.
5: Lucas's twin Lainey Campbell of Hopstout, also 11.
8: Elijah Roberts of Fort Branch, 3 years old on Saturday.

0: congratulations, Elijah. We've got a gift card for you to enjoy at the Doman Bank.
1: From Louisville. And, of course, all the Louisville natives, they got, you know, portraits painted on the side of the buildings downtown. It's kind of cool. Muhammad Ali, you know. Diane Sawyer.
0: And we saw it when we drove through Louisville to go to Cincinnati.
1: Yeah. Jennifer Lawrence is from Louisville, and today is, or actually tomorrow's her birthday. How old is she?
0: You know, she's been around for, you know, doing great work. I'm going to say she's 35.
1: 36. She's 36 years old, and she's an enormous Justin Timberlake, an NSYNC fan.
0: She's that age.
1: The story of when she finally met Justin Timberlake didn't exactly go the way she wanted. I will share that coming up.

104 FM, WIKY, and Justin Timberlake. What goes around? Our celebrity birthday, she's 36 tomorrow, Jennifer Lawrence. I loved her in Silver Linings Playbook, so did everybody else. She won an Oscar for it. And, of course, she's a Mystique in the X-Men movies and Katniss Everdeen in The Hunger Games. I read the books. I like the books.

0: Yeah, and the movies weren't bad.
1: Yeah, the movies were very good. In fact, those, you know, that's background movies where my wife is doing stuff.
0: Okay.
1: That and all the Harry Potter movies. Anyway, Jennifer Lawrence was actually, this is goes back a number of years ago. She was in an interview with her co-stars from Hunger Games. And NSYNC came up. And she talked about the first time, and she was a huge, huge fan of NSYNC. First time she met Justin Timberlake.
2: Who would you freak out over?
3: Probably Justin Timberlake.
4: You freak out?
3: I really didn't think
2: no,
3: so.
2: No, I almost threw up when I was little.
3: But because I was like the biggest NSYNC fan in the world, yeah. And now, like, oh my God. Since NSYNC, he's done nothing but amazing. So I would just, like, die.
2: I met him at some thing, I don't know. I was, like, backstage, and I was just like,
1: and she almost threw up.
0: I love it.
1: Almost threw up. You got to love it. 36 years old, and you're right, Dan. She's been around, or it seems like she's been around forever. That's because she started so young. But... All right, let's get into it. It's the Wiki Word, and it's worth quite a lot.
0: Yeah, the Wiki Word jackpot, $725. All right, so you download the Wiki mobile app, and you go to Google Play or the iTunes Store. Do that. It's free. And you put in today's Wiki Word, Brinkers. As in, celebrate all of life's special moments with the little green box from Brinker's Jewelers, your diamond destination. All right, Brinker's is your Wiki Word today. It's worth $725. Good luck from WIKY.

0: 104 FM WIKY, Dunce Cake by the Ocean. Here's a bonus birthday for you, Joe Jonas. Joe Jonas, tomorrow. How old is he? Come on.
1: I'm going to guess he's 38.
0: 37, Diane. I am so impressed with you. 717 now, WIKY.
1: Well, we do have an excessive heat warning through Sunday. High today, 97. Right now, it is 78.
0: All this week, we've been giving away tickets to the Otters. You know, you get a pair of tickets to any Otters home game. And one person this week would qualify, and we've already got our five winners, to win a little bonus, and it's $50 in Otters bucks. And we drew the winner, so let's give them a call.
2: Hello.
0: Hey, Brian, it's DJ B and Diane calling from WIKY. Good morning.
2: Good morning, sir. How are you?
1: Good.
0: Great,
1: how are you?
0: Great.
2: Well, to be honest, I'm great. I'm sitting at Disney World.
0: You're at Disney World?
2: I am.
1: Wow.
0: Awesome. Brian, we just wanted to call and let you know you won the $50 in Otter Bucks from our journey back to the 2000s. Wow.
2: That is so awesome. Look forward to getting that when I get back.
0: Absolutely.
1: All right.
0: Now, you can't use the Otter Bucks on beer, okay?
2: Okay.
0: All right. I don't want to hear about it, Brian. All right.
2: I promise I won't cry.
1: Okay.
0: Well, have a great time. And just think, at Disney World, that is the cost of a beer, $50. So
2: that's exactly right. You guys have a great day.
0: You guys have a wonderful time, and we'll see you when you get home, okay?
2: Bye-bye.
0: Bye. Wow. Disney World and $50 in Otter Bucks.
1: Can't get much better than that.
0: Oh, he is a blessed man.

0: 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Good morning, it is 7:23. Let's talk weather. Got a lot to deal with all over, certainly, the state of Indiana. Meteorologist Byron Douglas.
1: Good morning.
2: Hey, Byron.
0: All right, something that we're on, Amy just mentioned this, it's all in the news. We're talking about record levels of the White River in central Indiana, 200,000 still without power. Governor Braun's issued a state of emergency. They've been hammered in central Indiana.
1: Yeah, and they're getting more rain today, these rinse and repeat storms, especially areas up east of Indianapolis, Connersville, New Castle, Cambridge City, Richmond, up along to the Ohio border. That they have parks that are underwater, downtown areas that have been affected. And I saw street signs that were underwater, numerous rescues in those areas, and they still have that flooding threat, along with severe weather threats today. And we have missed out on that. We've had beneficial rains this week, but the flooding threats remain to the north, along with those severe weather threats.
0: Thank goodness. But here at home and through the weekend, excessive heat.
1: Yeah, it's going to be hot. 97 today, that heat index. 110 could even go a little higher into the afternoon. And any isolated storms, a 10% chance. Generally, the severe weather threats are low. Muggy tonight, mid-70s. And then tomorrow, more of the same, up to 98. Heat index 110, up as high as 115. Similar story on Sunday. Sunday, a better chance for isolated storms on Sunday night. A very weak front's going to trickle on through. But notice that on Monday and Tuesday, high temps will be in the upper 80s with lower humidity in there during the afternoon.
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1: From 9 until 3 o'clock today, expect a delay on the northbound Twin Bridge in Henderson as they do their annual inspection. This is going on through next Thursday. See an accident or a slowdown? Give me a call at Star 104. Amy Adams, WIKY Traffic Watch.
2: Extreme heat warnings in effect through Sunday. A stray storm is possible today, but otherwise mostly sunny, hot, and humid. Brighter today. Highs at 97. That heat index as high as 110. Clear tonight, down to 76. Saturday, sunny, hot, and humid. A stray storm is possible during the afternoon. Highs will stretch to 98, with that heat index generally up to 110. Mainly clear Saturday night, lows will dip to 77. Another hot one on Sunday. Highs at 98, that heat index at 110. Few scattered storms developing on Sunday night. It will be cooler on Monday as highs drop into the upper 80s. I'm meteorologist Byron Douglas for 104.1 WIKY.
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11: Good morning. It is 7:35 coming up here on the Wiki Morning Show. First, a Wiki Word jackpot.
10: Well, it's getting up there. $725.
11: Oh, yeah. Oh, yeah. Attention getting. 8:20 in the culture quiz. Merry Christmas.
10: That's right. 'Twas the night before Cirque du Soleil. At the end of November at Old National Center in Indianapolis. Sorry. Yes.
11: And I tell you what, they've been doing this for 22 years. Women's Equality Day luncheon. The Women's Equality Day luncheon. They've been doing it for 22 years. And they've been promoting it here on the Wiki Morning Show for 22 years. Today is no different.

0: 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Our celebrity birthday today, Jennifer Lawrence, 36 tomorrow. She met Justin Timberlake and about threw up, she said. She was so
1: excited.
0: Well,
1: you know, if I was her and I was like, you know, met Sean Cassidy back in the day, I know. If you know, you know.
0: Would you?
1: I probably would have.
0: All right, good morning. It is 7:39 at WIKY.
1: Well, it is going to be hot. We do have an extreme heat warning through Sunday. High today, 97. It's currently 80.
0: The Women's Equality Day luncheon. This has been going on for 22. This is the 22nd annual Women's Equality Day luncheon. And for 22 years, they've been feeding us an extortion breakfast for it, which is fantastic. It's one of the, you know, you guys are one of the oldest running groups. At the celebrity microphone, we welcome her back. Ladies and gentlemen, it's Erica Taylor.
2: Good morning.
0: From the YWCA. Now, first of all, we want to thank Panera for, you know, you catered. I mean, this is something we encourage. If you would like to cater, hey.
1: Hey, we're all about it.
0: Absolutely.
1: And the Westside Panera is, you know, one of my go-tos. I love it.
0: So there was a little, there was some issues though, huh?
2: Yes, they had a boil advisory and had to cancel the coffee order. So
0: that's right, I forgot
2: for
0: about
2: that.
0: That's right, I forgot.
1: So, you know, our salespeople are going to be stomping in the lobby.
0: That's right, huge. In fact, you can see the WIKY, or just go to WIKY.com in the news section. Amy posted a map of the boil order. I don't know how long that's going to be going on, but there you go. Yeah, you got to boil it. Even to brush your teeth, so heads up there. All right, before we move on, when we talk about the Women's Equality Day luncheon, Erica, I want to touch on something, because this is something that I think, in a lot of people's minds, that there's really no difference between the YMCA and the YWCA. Mm-hmm. You're with the YWCA. What's the difference?
2: Well, to be fair, years ago in the 1800s, they did start out with the same purpose. They were places that provided affordable, safe housing for people coming to the big city to work all over the country. So they did have original likenesses back in the day. But over time, their missions evolved. So the YMCA, I don't want to speak, you know, for them exactly, but sure. They have a health mission. They're still a faith-based organization.
1: Mm-hmm.
2: Our mission has evolved to where we still provide housing, but ours is more of a mission-based housing now than it was back in the day. So we have the domestic violence shelter, the YES program, which is transitional housing for women in recovery from substance use. And then we have our after school program, which probably is the most similar to a program that the YMCA mm-hmm. has today. But back in the day, we all had housing, we all had fitness, we all had pools. Just over time, our board decided to, shift and go to more mission-based programming in the realm that we're in today.
0: Right.
2: So we are so different, but yeah, people do say, can't you guys just merge and costs and do things together, and we just have two totally different missions.
0: That's good to know. Absolutely.
2: Both great organizations.
0: Right. Mm-hmm. But two totally, I mean, you can't go to the YWCA and play basketball.
2: Right. It's not open to the public for public, health stuff like
1: sure.
2: that anymore.
0: I think it's an important
2: But back in the day, it was.
0: Yeah, I get it. I think that's great. All right, so YWCA is on a mission. And we're going to be talking about the Women's Equality Day, which is coming up. You got a special guest speaker, as you always do. And everyone can join at Bally's Riverfront. This is coming up on August 26th. So stand by. It's the Extortion Breakfast, WIKY, a service of Old National Bank. And today it's Women's Equality Day. And Erica Taylor is our guest. 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
0: It is the Women's Equality Day lunch and our extortion breakfast. We're going to have more on when and who's going to be there. 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
1: Well, it is going to be hot again today. That extreme heat warning through the weekend. A high today, 97. It's 80.
0: From the YWCA is Erica Taylor, a frequent guest here on the Wiki Morning Show over the years. And she's back with Women's Equality Day, the luncheon. I've been doing it for 22 years now. It's coming up Wednesday, August 26th at Bally's. We're going to talk about who's going to come there. But Erica, how long have you been with the YWCA? A long time.
2: It'll be 16 years this next month.
0: 16?
1: Oh, wow.
0: It's amazing. Okay. But there's changes coming?
2: Yes.
0: All right. Well, let's hear about it.
2: Well, I'm leaving my role as CEO of the local YW, and I'm moving to YWCA USA in a vice president role.
0: Whoa!
1: Oh, congratulations.
2: But I'm not moving. It's just a remote. It's fully remote. So I'm still going to be here.
0: See, that was my next question. Yes. You know, are you going to be calling Atlas? I guess not.
2: Oh, no. I'm still going to be here in the community.
0: Just that is what a feather in your cap. After 16 years, this is terrific. You can oversee national
2: stuff,
0: work from here in Evansville. That is fantastic. Exciting. Congratulations,
2: Thank
0: Erica.
2: You.
0: So I guess it's been announced, or has it just been announced exclusively here on the Wiki Morning Show?
2: Oh, no. I announced it in June. I've been kind of transitioning all summer while they look for my replacement.
1: But the replacement announcement is going to be
2: this. I see.
1: That'll
2: be
1: on the download right now.
0: Well, I don't care. We just made it an exclusive. There we go. All right, the Women's Equality Day luncheon. You guys have done this every year, and it's always a huge success.
2: Mm-hmm.
0: Who do you have as a keynote this year?
2: The keynote speaker is Dr. Chelsea Carter from the Yale School of Public Health, and she's going to talk about the unshakable spirit of women who care. That's the theme of her keynote address.
0: Wow.
2: She's going to talk about women as caregivers, among other things. But
0: that's terrific. Okay.
2: Yeah.
0: So how much to get in?
2: So tickets are $75. You can go to womensequalityday.swell.gives to purchase tickets. We still have sponsorships and tables available. We'd love to have you. And it is open to men. Sometimes people think they can only come. First, let me just say, this Women's Equality Day celebrates the anniversary of the amendment giving women the right to vote. That's
0: right.
2: What this is about. But men are welcome to celebrate that with us.
1: We're not exclusive, right?
2: Yes, and so we do have many men who come, but we do have people ask, can men come? Absolutely. We welcome you.
0: And no grumpy men.
2: Yeah.
0: Okay.
2: Happiness. It's a very uplifting event.
1: I bet.
2: It's very fun.
0: This is terrific. Now, the doors open at 11. Program begins promptly at 11:30. Guys, move it right along. Mm-hmm. And it's a great luncheon, and it's August 26th at Bally's Riverfront Event Center, which is a terrific room.
1: Great view.
0: Absolutely. All right. So, you ready for your commercial?
2: Yes.
0: No, she's not.
2: Wait, might I add, since Kathy Shetland is here.
0: Oh, yeah, that's
2: right. This is a Women's Equality Day luncheon.
0: No. She's not going to say.
2: No, I'm just going to say, it's presented by Old National Bank. They are presenting sponsors.
0: Oh, okay. I thought for a second
2: here,
0: I thought.
2: I want to give her props.
0: No, I thought Kathy was going to help you out. No, that's not going to happen.
2: No.
0: All right, stand by your commercial. On the way, it is 7:52 at WIKY.
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8: Wrapping up the Extortion Breakfast here on the Wiki Morning Show. It is Women's Equality Day Luncheon, which is coming up at the Celebrity Microphone. YWCA is on a mission. Women stepping up. Here she is. Big name and soon to be a national name with the YWCA. Erica Taylor, good morning.
10: Good morning.
8: All right, you got 60 seconds on the clock. You ready?
10: Yes, sir.
8: Starts right now.
10: We welcome you to join us at the 22nd Annual Women's Equality Day on August 26th at Bally's Riverfront Event Center. This event is so fun and uplifting. We have a keynote speaker, Dr. Chelsea Carter, speaking about the unshakable spirit of women who care. This event happens every year in celebration of the 19th Amendment, which gave women the right to vote. So we celebrate every year just the accomplishments of women, the achievements of women, both local and nationally. We are honoring the retired executive director of the museum, Mary Bauer, with the Inspirational Leader Award. So we encourage you to come out and celebrate Mary, celebrate the accomplishments of women, and be with us at the YWCA. This event supports the programs of the YWCA, which provides domestic violence shelter, the YES program for women in recovery from substance use disorder, as well as the Live Wires after school program. Come join us.
8: Yeah, there we go. Not bad.
11: No
8: not
11: props
8: bad.
11: Or anything.
8: Yeah, I'm telling you. That's why you're going to be the VP, man.
11: That's it.
8: That's it. That's exactly right. Now, where can we go for tickets again?
10: Women's Equality Day.swell.gives.
8: Okay. And they are 75 a piece, and you still have tables open.
10: We do.
8: Fantastic. Does Old National Bank know that you still have tables open?
10: They do, and they have a table.
11: Okay, we have a table, of course, always.
8: Yeah. Always. Well, I was at the Distinguished Citizen Award banquet yesterday at Bally's, and I sat at the Old National table.
11: Oh, wonderful.
8: It was very nice.
11: Wonderful.
8: It was for the Boy Scouts.
11: We were traveling,
8: so I
11: wasn't there, unfortunately.
8: All right, ladies and gentlemen, from Old National Bank, here she is, Kathy Shadlin.
11: Good morning. Good morning. Erica, on behalf of Old National Bank, I'd like to present you with a check for $100 for this year's Women's Equality Day.
10: So, thank you.
11: And congratulations on your new role.
10: Thank you.
11: Glad you'll still be in the community.
8: You know, it seems to me that every time there's an event, Old National has a table.
11: Yeah, we do.
8: Yeah, I figured.
10: You're a wonderful
8: thing. It is. It's great. Mm-hmm. Guys, they're great. And everybody seemed to enjoy lunch. Because you rotate that.
11: Rotate chicken lunches.

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1: This morning's news is brought to you by Hyundai of Evansville. From the WIKY newsroom, I'm Amy Adams. A Mount Vernon mega site has earned a silver designation through Ready Sites. The 544-acre site offers barge, rail, and highway access, served by OmniTrax rail operations and positioned in a designated foreign trade zone. Ready Sites evaluated the property across five weighted categories, which are utilities, ownership and entitlements, environmental, ease of development, and logistics. Evansville Regional Economic Partnership pursued the nationally recognized designation in partnership with Ports of Indiana. An emergency at Chicago's O'Hare Airport, where a United flight about to take off suddenly aborted. ABC's Will Reeve has more.
2: The terrifying emergency on takeoff at Chicago's busy O'Hare Airport.
3: 455 is rejecting a takeoff.
4: No assistance required at this time. Standby for additional.
5: Definitely blew a tire.
2: A packed United 737 jet heading to Phoenix with 167 people on board, thundering down the runway at 115 miles per hour when it suddenly blew two main gear tires.
5: We saw lots of chunks of tire going down the runway.
2: The pilots slamming on the brakes, aborting takeoff, that jet screeching to a halt. Passengers forced to evacuate by stairs right there on the runway. Buses transporting them back to the terminal.
1: Deaconess Sports Park in Evansville is hosting a massive slow pitch softball tournament this weekend. Features both men and women divisions will showcase some of the best slow pitch softball teams competing in the program. Games continue through the weekend from 8 a.m. until 9 p.m. Explore Evansville officials say tournaments like these are crucially important drivers of economic impact to our community. The Pocket City Duel is completely free and open to the public. Deaconess Sports Park is located on Heckle Road.
0: From the Bartley's Painted Body Shop Traffic Center, this is WIKY Traffic Watch.
1: There are alternating lane closures on State Road 62. This is near Boonville over Carter Taylor Ditch and Cypress Creek. Work is expected to last for a couple of more weeks in that area. See an accident or a slowdown, call me at Star 104. Amy Adams, WIKY Traffic Watch.
6: Mostly sunny, hot, and humid. Extreme heat warning will run through Sunday. Highs in the upper 90s, that heat index 105. To 110. Clear tonight, down to 76. Mostly sunny, hot, and humid for your Saturday. Highs up to 98. Heat index in a range of 105 up to 110. Sunday, sunny, hot, humid. Highs at 98. Heat index as high as 110. Scattered thunderstorms developing Sunday night. In the wake of a weak front, highs on Monday will drop into the upper 80s. I'm meteorologist Byron Douglas with weather updates all day from 104.1 WIKY.
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11: Morning's 8:05. 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
7: Yeah, it is up to $725.
11: Cirque du Soleil, it's a Christmas show in Indianapolis in November. One more pair of tickets coming up. And what to do on a hot summer weekend. We've got ideas. Yes, we do. All kinds of ideas. From Jody Keene, Evansville Living Magazine, it's the Wiki Weekend. We'll do that right after 8:30. Sit tight.

0: 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Good morning. It is 8:08.
1: It is going to be hot this whole weekend. Extreme heat warning through Sunday evening. A high today, 97. Right now, it is 81.
0: Charlie.
2: 66, just west of Wadesville. Some sort of accident, and it's got both lanes, both directions blocked off for now. So just wanted to give everybody a heads up.
0: All right, you just did, Charlie. We appreciate it. Amy is on it. We'll get an update on that coming up here. Right now, let's talk about the Wiki Word.
1: Well, on the Wiki Word jackpot, $725.
0: Hello, doll.
1: I know. Today's Wiki Word is Brinkers, as in celebrate all of life's special moments with the little green box from Brinkers Jewelers, your diamond destination. 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It's worth $725. Good luck from WIKY.

0: 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It is 8:12.
1: Well, we do have an excessive heat warning until Sunday night. High today, 97. Right now, it's 81.
0: All right, I absolutely love this story because, with the heat the way it's been, I don't know, talking to my fellow fishermen, if you had some luck, let me know, because it's a little hot. They go deep.

0: You gotta fish deep where it's a little cooler. However, in Pennsylvania, it's a completely different story. And it doesn't matter what you're really fishing for. It really doesn't. Not in Pennsylvania, evidently. An 8-year-old boy, he reeled in a piranha.
1: I was like, slow down, dude. You might lose it. This looks like something we haven't caught before. I was like, oh, it's like a bluegill. I don't know what this is. And he said, it's a piranha.
2: How'd you know it was a piranha?
3: Because I watched YouTube.
1: We've had some crazy fishing experiences, but that's definitely number one.
0: Because I watch YouTube. It was probably a pet tossed into wherever they were fishing, the lake. That's all they need. Another invasive species. Diane, you said when you were in...
4: When I was in junior high, it was the zoo room. Is Mrs. Gillis, my science teacher, and we had all sorts of animals. Wouldn't do that today, I guess. But we had a piranha named Dentina.
0: What an awesome name.
4: You'd stick your finger like on the side of the tank and Dentina would come right up to you.
0: I love it. Dentina.
4: I know.
0: The piranha. Man, that is perfect.

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1: Well, hot again today. Extreme heat warning through Sunday evening. A high today, 97. It's 81.
0: All right, have you gone to a wedding at all this year, Diane?
1: I have not.
0: Okay, I haven't yet either. I've got a couple of family weddings coming up later this year, but not this summer. This is a wedding. It's in the UK, and it's a little different. Something she wanted to do for her wedding ever since she was 10 years old, she said. Her name is Victoria, and Victoria wanted to ride her favorite cow down the aisle, and she did.
2: She's a brown Swiss. She's 5.5 years old and pretty much my best friend. So people ride their horses, so why can't you ride a cow? And we're having a half-past free break to milk the cows. So me and Michael will be milking the cows as normal on our wedding day. Yeah, everyone else carries on partying, and we'll be milking. And we'll join them back at 7.
0: Obviously, they are dairy farmers. And yeah, it's true. You're on your wedding day, Christmas day. It doesn't matter. You got to milk those cows.
1: Oh, absolutely.
0: Got to. Including the one you ride down the aisle with on your wedding day.
1: That's awesome.
0: Was a cow wearing a veil? Just wondering.

0: 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The band Fearless Still. Good morning. It is 8:21.
1: It is going to be hot again today, a high about 97. It's currently 81.
0: A little more on this accident. Highway 66 and Romaine Road near Wadesville. Emergency crews have that road closed in both directions. Amy with more on that straight ahead.
2: It's the Tri-State's favorite question and answer game, the Culture Quiz. 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
0: Wow, thank you so much, Diane. The Culture Quiz. Fabulous prizes chosen especially for you.
1: We've got a pair of tickets for you to go to Twas the Night Before Cirque du Soleil. That is coming to Old National Center, Indianapolis. That show is November 27th.
0: Fantastic, and Merry Christmas. Yesterday's question in the Culture Quiz.
1: By the time you're 40, you'll have owned 25, that would be a pair of sunglasses.
0: That's it. You've lost 24. Here we go. Here's today's Culture Quiz question. Listen carefully, please. A recent study showed that the top three things that cause household accidents are ladders, area rugs, and what? It's a recent study. And it showed that the top three things that cause household accidents, ladders, area rugs, and what? What's the answer we're looking for? 812-451-2104. First one in with the right answer. You're on your way to a great road trip and a Christmas show. 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
0: Good morning. It is 826.
1: Well, extreme heat warning through Sunday, a high of 97, right now 81.
0: It is. 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
1: Here is today's Culture Quiz question. A recent study showed that the top three things that cause household accidents are ladders, area rugs, and what?
13: How about cell phones? People not paying attention.
0: Oh, that's an excellent guess, but no, that's not it.
13: Okay, thanks.
0: Thank you. Hi, it's WIKY. Good morning.
14: Good morning. How about bathtub?
0: Oh, that's a great guess. That's not it, though.
14: All right.
0: Thanks. Oh, man. She was disappointed. WIKY, good morning.
15: Hey, is it pets?
0: Pets. Excellent guess. That dog walking in front of you. Wait a minute. Those cats.
1: That's it.
0: That's not it, though.
15: Okay.
0: All right. Here's the question again. Oh, it's also not stairs or steps, which is a big one.
1: Mm-hmm.
0: Okay. That's a big guess, but that's not it. Recent study showed that the top three things that cause household accidents, ladders, area rugs, and what? 812-451-2104.

0: 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So easy to fall in love with Olivia Dean.
1: Love that song.
0: Yes, good morning. It is 8:30.
1: Oh, it's going to be hot. High 97. Hot through the weekend. Right now, 81.
0: All right. We've got Amy standing by with the latest, not only from the newsroom, but Highway 66 and Romaine Road, that accident there near Wadesville. She'll give us the scoop on that. And the culture quiz, no winner yet. Here's the question. A recent study showed that the top three things that cause household accidents are ladders, area rugs, and what? It's not the stove. It's not your spouse. It's not electrical cords or shoes, chairs, chainsaws.
1: Ooh.
0: Yeah. The question again, a recent study showed that the top three things that cause household accidents are ladders, area rugs, and what? Diane, we need a clue.
1: Here's your clue. Chicken noodle.
0: 812-451-2104.
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3: I'm Amy Adams. A Mount Vernon mega site has received national recognition. The suspect believed to be involved in a motel stabbing is in custody. And a free slow pitch softball tournament is happening this weekend in Evansville. 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
3: There are delays on Highway 66 and Romaine Road. This is near Wadesville in Posey County. Emergency crews have the road closed in both directions at last report. You can update me on that situation at Star 104. Amy Adams, WIKY Traffic Watch.
4: Mostly sunny, hot, and humid. Extreme heat warning will run through Sunday. Highs in the upper 90s, that heat index 105 to 110. Clear tonight, down to 76. Mostly sunny, hot, and humid for your Saturday. Highs up to 98. Heat index in a range of 105 up to 110. Sunday, sunny, hot, humid. Highs at 98. Heat index as high as 110. Scattered thunderstorms developing Sunday night. In the wake of a weak front, highs on Monday will drop into the upper 80s. I'm meteorologist Byron Douglas with weather updates all day from 104.1 WIKY.
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0: Hey, good morning. It is 8:34 straight ahead here on the Wiki Morning Show. Well, we got money. Lots of money in the Wiki Word.
1: We do. $725.
0: We'll do that coming up just after 9 o'clock. And it's the Wiki Weekend brought to you by Michelob Ultra. Back from Evansville Living Magazine with some tips on what to do on a scorching hot August weekend. Yes, indeed. There she is, and she's happy. She's dancing in the lobby, ladies and gentlemen. Jody Keene of Evansville Living Magazine is straight ahead. But first,
1: we have a winner in the culture quiz. Who is this?
11: It's Keith.
0: Keith, how you doing?
11: Pretty good.
0: Good. Where are you?
11: Home.
0: Oh, a little warm glow.
1: Woo!
0: On a Friday. All right, Keith, here we go. Here's today's culture quiz question. Recent study showed that the top three things that cause household accidents are ladders, area rugs, and what?
11: Soup?
1: Yes!
12: That's it! Oh.
1: That is so random.
0: I know. Everybody is really... They're yelling at the radio right now, Keith. You got it, of course, from Diane's clue, chicken noodle. That kind of gave it away there. But yeah, the top three things nationally that where we hurt ourselves are climbing ladders, tripping on area rugs, and dumping hot soup on us.
1: Yeah, well, I can see that, actually.
0: I love it. Soup! That's the answer. Keith, you're the winner of today's culture quiz.
1: Keith, congratulations. We got a couple of tickets for you to go to Twas the Night Before Cirque du Soleil, Old National Center in Indianapolis. That show is November 27th.
11: Sounds super.
0: Super. Keith. Oh, you rascal.

0: 104 FM WIKY. Donna Summer hurting herself on hot stuff.
1: That's it.
0: Good morning. It is 8:40.
1: Well, extreme heat warning. Say that three times fast. Till Sunday. High today 97. It's currently 81.
0: It is time once again, ladies and gentlemen, for the Wiki Weekend, brought to you by Michelob Ultra. And joining us from Evansville Living Magazine, it's Jody King. Good morning, Jody.
2: Good morning.
0: How are you?
2: I'm doing well. How are you?
0: Fine. All right, Cowboy Con, this is coming up. It's the Bread of Life Ministry, and it's a fundraiser for the Warr County Food and Clothing Pantry, which is terrific. And they've got this thing that's all about cowboys. In the Old West, I see Western TV shows and movies. What's going on?
2: So I didn't know that there was a Cowboy Con until this weekend.
0: Yeah.
2: And so, until this week. So it's 3 to 9 today, 10 to 8 on Saturday at camp. And I apologize if I'm not saying this right. Brosend, I believe, in Newburgh.
1: Oh, okay.
2: So again, it's a celebration of the Old West. They'll have screenings of Western TV shows and movies, reenactments of what? I don't know. Something at the OK Corral, I'm hoping.
0: Okay.
2: A tractor show.
0: Wait. A tractor show at a cowboy con? A tractor is not a cowboy. That's a farmer.
2: That's true. And that really makes me want to sing The Farmer and the Cowman Could Be Friends from Oklahoma. Stuntmen, guests, vendor booths, kids activities. There are celebrity guests. The celebrity guests include musician Keith Burns, who's a founding member of the country band Trick Pony.
0: I remember Trick Pony.
2: That's exciting.
0: Patrick Wayne.
2: Who is the second son of Western film legend John Wayne.
0: Patrick Wayne is going to be there? That's fantastic.
1: Martin Cove?
2: Who portrayed the villain John Kreese in the Karate Kid trilogy. I mean, awesome. That made me sit up and pay attention.
0: That is awesome. And that's going on today and tomorrow.
2: Yep, in Newburgh.
0: Cowboy Con.
2: Oh, and you are encouraged to wear your Western garb.
1: Of course.
0: Just a quick heads up with Patrick Wayne. Yeah, he's the son of John Wayne. He's in a ton of his movies, too, and he did an excellent job. Excellent job. All right, that's fabulous. Roller derby. This is going on Saturday, Swander Ice Arena. Wait a minute, how do you roller derby in an ice arena?
2: Well, you should go and find out.
0: No, I want you to tell me.
2: No, there's no ice. I gotta leave some mystery for the folks at home, you know? Okay. So what I love is that you can dress up and go to a cowboy con, or you can go watch the roller derby throw some elbows.
1: I love it.
2: I mean,
1: okay.
2: It's a really diverse interest kind of weekend. You yourself, the attendee, will not be throwing any bows. You will be watching them throw bows.
0: I see.
2: It is 5:30 on Saturday at Swander non-ice arena this time. And I love their team name, Demolition City Roller Derby.
1: I love it.
2: They're taking the floor, not the ice, against competitors from Bloomington. And it's just called the Bloomington Roller Derby Team. I mean, they should... I know.
0: That's it?
2: I know. So we're already winning based on name alone. General admission is $10. Children ages 10 and younger get in free.
0: I can't think of roller derby without thinking of Charlie's Angels.
1: I know. Farrah Fawcett.
0: I know. I never see Farrah Fawcett on a roller skates ever. Ever. all right. This is the big one. They wait every year for this. And it's happening 4 o'clock Sunday. I'm surprised ESPN isn't covering the Ellis Park Racing and Gaming wiener dog race.
2: Well, it's dachshunds and corgis, and I get to make my favorite joke of all year that the wiener takes all.
1: Of course.
2: I can't help it.
0: Know,
2: I'm sorry.
0: So
2: they had qualifiers in July. These are the finalists. Will fan favorite perennial winner Ellie Sparkles take the crown again?
0: I got a question about this. Hold on. Do the wiener dogs race against wiener dogs and the corgis racing?
2: Correct.
0: Against corgis? Okay, good.
2: Correct.
1: Okay.
0: Because even though the corgis have little bitty legs, they still have an advantage over the dachshunds.
2: In a way. But what's funny is that we had a friend who was at the qualifying races, and one of the corgis definitely ran off on its own because it seized the opportunity. It was on a racetrack and said, I'm going to go for it. And they had to wrangle it.
0: See, here's the thing. The corgis do have an advantage because they have a longer wheelbase.
2: Uh-huh. But also, we said there's a heat advisory this weekend, so before you go, see if they're still having it.
0: Right. Yeah, that's a good point. Diana's been worrying about that all morning. She says, you know, with an excessive heat thing, what about the little dogs?
2: I know, but that's at 4 o'clock Sunday, but Ellis Park.
0: Hold on. These are athletes. Okay.
1: Okay. All right.
0: They'll stay hydrated. Jody, where can we possibly go for more?
2: Evansville Living is on a newsstand near you. 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
0: Thanks a million.
2: Have a great weekend.
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1: Well, going to be hot and humid today, high 97, it's 81.
0: Listen, the weather is, we've actually kind of lucked out. We have gotten good rain, not so much in central Indiana, more on that, straight ahead.

0: 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It sounds like Toy Story. Doesn't it?
1: It does.
0: Now, you got to see the movie, and it's Jessie's movie. It's all about Jessie this time. She's kind of the focus of everything, which is terrific. She's one of my favorite characters. And this rolls at the end of the movie. We went as a family to see Toy Story again at Showplace Cinema. It was fantastic. We've seen all the Toy Stories now at Showplace Cinema.
1: Yeah, my sister and I went to Showplace North. We loved it.
0: As a family. Mm-hmm. It's one of those things. So it's still going on. And this rolls at the end credits. And it just sounds, she saw the movie, went home, wrote this, and recorded it for the movie. It's fantastic. All right, it is 8:51 at WIKY. We've got a major accident. Let's see what's going on, if we got any update on this. This is Highway 66 and Romaine Road. This is near Wadesville in Posey County. Emergency crews have been there for a long time. We heard about this just over an hour ago. And they've got the road closed there in both directions. So heads up if you're near Wadesville. In the meantime, not here, but just north of here, very heavy rains. Let's talk about it with meteorologist Byron Douglas.
2: Good morning.
1: Hey, Byron.
0: All right, something that we're on. Amy just mentioned this. It's all in the news. We're talking about record levels of the White River in central Indiana. 200,000 still without power. Governor Braun's issued a state of emergency. They've been hammered in central Indiana.
2: Yeah, and they're getting more rain today, these rinse and repeat storms, especially areas up east of Indianapolis, Connersville, New Castle, Cambridge City, Richmond, up along to the Ohio border. That they have parks that are underwater, downtown areas that have been affected. And I saw street signs that were underwater, numerous rescues in those areas, and they still have that flooding threat along with severe weather threats today. And we have missed out on that. We've had beneficial rains this week, but the flooding threats remain to the north along with those severe weather threats.
0: Thank goodness. But here at home and through the weekend, excessive heat.
2: Yeah, it's going to be hot. 97 today, that heat index. 110 could even go a little higher into the afternoon. And any isolated storms, a 10% chance. Generally, the severe weather threats are low. Muggy tonight, mid-70s. And then tomorrow, more of the same, up to 98. Heat index 110, up as high as 115. Similar story on Sunday. Sunday, a better chance for isolated storms on Sunday night. A very weak front's going to trickle on through. But notice that on Monday and Tuesday, high temps will be in the upper 80s with lower humidity in there during the afternoon.
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0: Good morning. It is 8:56. Culture Quiz question today is, it's one of those questions that, you know, sometimes you don't like us. A recent study showed that the top three things that cause household accidents are ladders, area rugs,
1: and soup.
0: Yeah, soup.
1: Yeah, you spill that hot soup on yourself.
0: Yeah. And everybody said, okay, all right, I get it. But you see, we purposely went with the, you know, with the household items like ladders, area rugs. That's what, you know, kind of pointed everybody in that direction. Sorry.
1: Not sorry.
0: But that's what you get for everyone knowing the answer on Thursday. Just saying. Even if you know the answer, pretend. All next week, great prizes, culture quiz at 8:20.

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2: Extreme heat warnings in effect through Sunday. Stray storm is possible today, but otherwise mostly sunny, hot, and humid. Brighter today. Highs at 97, that heat index as high as 110. Clear tonight, down to 76. Saturday, sunny, hot, and humid. A stray storm is possible during the afternoon. Highs will stretch to 98, with that heat index generally up to 110. Mainly clear Saturday night, lows will dip to 77. Another hot one on Sunday. Highs at 98, that heat index at 110. Few scattered storms developing on Sunday night. It will be cooler on Monday as highs drop into the upper 80s. I'm meteorologist Byron Douglas for 104.1 WIKY.
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0: 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Good morning, it is 9:09.
1: Well, it is going to be hot. We do have an extreme heat warning through Sunday. High of today, 97. Right now, it's 83.
0: All right, let's get to it. The Wiki Word, man, this jackpot's got a lot of people's attention.
1: It does. $725. 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It's worth $725. 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

0: 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Good morning, it's 928.
1: Well, that extreme heat warning through Sunday evening. High today, 97. It's already 84.
0: All right, it is clear. Thanks for the calls. That accident at 66 and Romaine Road. This was near Wadesville. It was closed for some time, but it is now clear. Thank you. Coming up next Thursday, this coming Thursday, we're going to be here all day. Yes, you got us all day.
1: Mm-hmm.
0: All day. From 6 a.m. to 6 p.m., it is the 22nd Radiothon for Riley here on WIKY. Wow.
1: It's our 22nd.
0: Yeah, it's our 22nd. It was here, I guess, a few years before we got here. But yeah, it's our 22nd, and you have raised for Riley Hospital for Children, our kids, over $2 million. So we're going to ask you for money. We're going to ask you, in fact, for the same amount we donate. We'll let you know what that is next week. But it's the same amount we've done every year. And I think most people who participate in this will participate. And what we're going to try to do is talk a few extras
1: yes,
0: into joining us and why we believe that Riley Hospital for Children amounts to a local charity. Okay. All of that next week. So we won't start now because then I won't be able to stop.
1: Once he gets wound up, look out.
0: The Radiothon for Riley Hospital for Children next week here on WIKY. 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

0: 104 FM WIKY Ace of Base. Good morning. It is 9:53. We've got a hot day. In fact, that excessive heat warning goes through Sunday. Good Lord. It's going to be a hot one this weekend. So make sure you're hydrated, all that jazz. 8 p.m. Sunday is when this ends. So mostly sunny, hot, and humid today. The heat of the day might kick up a thunderstorm. And if it does, it's not going to last long. 30 minutes, maybe 40 minutes, something like that. So this is from the heat of the day. Now, a small front is going to move through late Sunday. And that's where we're going to see some thunderstorms. Not a huge deal, but it's going to make a difference Monday. So the extreme heat will drop a good 10 degrees by Monday. We'll have the full forecast a little later on, too, so we'll be listening. All right. Currently, it's already 85 at WIKY.
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2: An extreme heat warning remains in effect through Sunday evening. Mostly sunny today, hot and humid. A stray shower is possible. A high of 97. The afternoon heat index could reach 110 degrees. Overnight, mostly clear, low 76. Saturday, mostly sunny, hot and humid. The afternoon heat index of 110. And Sunday, you guessed it, more humidity and heat, with the index reaching near 110 degrees. An isolated thunderstorm could develop Sunday evening.

Def Leppard, pour some sugar on me. Now, wouldn't that be a sticky mess in all this heat? We have that extreme heat warning in effect until Sunday night. I'm Amy Adams. Happy Friday. $725 in the WikiWord jackpot. 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

0: James Arthur, Say You Won't Let Go on WIKY. Amy Adams with you. My gosh, it's Friday already. I'm looking forward to the weekend. I don't think I have much to do. I ordered a steam mop, so I may be steaming my kitchen floors. It's so exciting. United Fidelity Bank's 17th Annual Community Day will be tomorrow, and the event will be at the Mount Vernon Banking location. That's on East 4th Street from 10 a.m. until 1 p.m. Stop by. They'll have free food like hot dogs and chips and popcorns. Ooh, snow cones. That would be so good and tasty and cool you down in this heat. And also drinks, prizes, inflatables. 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So go out there and have a great day.
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0: An extreme heat warning remains in effect through Sunday evening. Mostly sunny today, hot and humid. A stray shower is possible. A high of 97. The afternoon heat index could reach 110 degrees. Overnight, mostly clear, low 76. Saturday, mostly sunny, hot and humid. The afternoon heat index of 110. And Sunday, you guessed it, more humidity and heat, with the index reaching near 110 degrees. An isolated thunderstorm could develop Sunday evening.

open arms on WIKY. You can have an armful of cash. Yeah, $725 in the WikiWord jackpot today. 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

0: Shivers, Ed Sheeran on WIKY. No shivers for me today. It is hot out there. That extreme heat warning going through Sunday night. Yeah, stay inside and keep cool this weekend. The Volksfest, unless you go out to the Volksfest, that's a good reason to get out in the heat. It's going on through tomorrow. So today and tomorrow, enjoy beer, wine slushies, I'm all about that, food, live music. They've already opened up the kitchen for the pig knuckles today, bratwurst, homemade German potato salad, and their famous kraut balls, and some other items. 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And, of course, they're on the west side, Germania Manicor, there at 916 North Fulton Avenue. Once again, the 64th Annual Volksfest going on through Saturday.
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1: We had the ladies in from Women's Equality Day. 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

0: Black Eyed Peas, I got a feeling that if you enter your kid into the Donut Bank Kids Birthday Club, there's a chance they could win a $15 gift card to the Donut Bank, a bag full of donut hose, some chocolate milk. That sounds good to me, actually. And the Wiki Morning Show will give every kid in the club a birthday shout-out around 7, a little after 7 o'clock. And like I said, one of them will win a gift card. Sign them up. Do it now. You're not doing anything. It's a Friday, right? You're taking it easy. Just go to WIKY.com.
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1: 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The Mount Vernon Mega Site has earned a silver designation through Ready Sites, REDI, Readiness Evaluation for Development and Investment. These sites are the new national standard in assessing site readiness for U.S. office and industrial projects. The 544-acre site in Mount Vernon offers barge, rail, and highway access and is positioned in a designated foreign trade zone. Evansville Regional Economic Partnership pursued the nationally recognized designation with Ports of Indiana. Earlier this week, deputies were dispatched to the salvage yard on North St. Joe after an employee there reported seeing a guy on the property loading items into a vehicle. Deputies located Paul Oldham, an employee of the business, who had 9 catalytic converters on the ground outside a rear door and 3 more in the bed of a nearby truck. There was enough probable cause to arrest Oldham for theft. And Deaconess Sports Park on Heckle Road in Evansville is hosting a massive slow-pitch softball tournament this weekend. The tourney, which features both men's and women's divisions, will showcase some of the best slow-pitch softball teams competing in the program. Games continue through the weekend from 8 a.m. to 9 p.m. The Pocket City Duel is free and open to the public. 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
11: This is a special report from ABC News. I'm Brian Clark. Luigi Mangione pleaded guilty to two federal charges admitting to killing UnitedHealthcare CEO Brian Thompson in 2014. ABC's Aaron Katursky was in federal court in New York.
12: He said that he stalked Brian Thompson after learning there would be an investor conference for UnitedHealthcare. He didn't know the exact location. He said he emailed UnitedHealthcare posing as an investor with $50 million in capital so that he could learn it would be at a hotel in Midtown Manhattan. And from there, it's Mangione seen on video shooting Brian Thompson in the back.
11: He'll be sentenced in December, but still faces state murder charges. That trial's due to begin next month, but defense lawyer Karen Freeman Anifilo says those charges should be dismissed.
13: It was a single tragic event, yet he's being prosecuted twice for the same conduct.
11: This is ABC News.
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15: From ABC News, Wall Street now. Investors have backed away from Thursday's rally, sending the Dow Jones lower by nearly 100 points. The Standard & Poor's 500 was down by 0.2% going into the midday. The NASDAQ had given up 0.5%. Buying a drone could get more expensive soon. The Trump administration says tariffs on some drones will be dialed up to 100%. The surcharges on other drones and parts will range from 10 to 25%. Shares in companies that produced those aircraft rallied this morning. Unusual Machines popping 15%, while competitor Red Cat rose by about 7%. Unusual Machines, by the way, recently added Donald Trump Jr. to its advisory board. Italy's military police division says a complex months-long investigation has led to the recovery of masterpieces by Cezanne, Renoir, and Matisse, worth about $33 million. Those works were stolen in March from a museum in Parma. Jim Ryan, ABC News.
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0: Billy Idol, Moni Moni. I'm Amy Adams. Moni Moni. I think that's on everybody's list to win the WikiWord jackpot. In fact, we have $725 in there today. I just checked. It's all there. Some loose change, too. I tossed that in to help out. Yeah, I wanted to get it out of my pocket. 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It'll tell you what to do. It's just a matter of seconds. It's free. And then, you know, if you are playing, keep it up. And maybe soon you'll be the next WikiWord jackpot winner. 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
1: We had the ladies in from Women's Equality Day. 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

Joel, Uptown Girl. 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

Lady Gaga, Bad Romance. I'm Amy Adams. Happy Friday to you. That Wiki Word on the way at around 10 after the hour. 7:25 in the jackpot today.

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2: An extreme heat warning remains in effect through Sunday evening. Mostly sunny today, hot and humid. A stray shower is possible. A high of 97. The afternoon heat index could reach 110 degrees. Overnight, mostly clear, low 76. Saturday, mostly sunny, hot and humid. The afternoon heat index of 110. And Sunday, you guessed it, more humidity and heat, with the index reaching near 110 degrees. An isolated thunderstorm could develop Sunday evening.

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Taylor Swift and Opalites on WIKY. $725 in the WikiWord jackpot. 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

0: 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Straight up now, tell me, do you really wanna love me forever? 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

0: Richard Marks right here waiting on 104 FM WIKY. Need something to do tomorrow? Well, the United Fidelity Bank is celebrating their 17th annual Community Day. That's tomorrow in Mount Vernon at their branch on East 4th Street. It's going on from 10 a.m. until 1. They're going to have free hot dogs and chips, popcorn, snow cones to cool you down. The Boom Squad will be there. Lots of prizes, inflatables for the kids, and more than 30 local civic and community organizations will be there as well, such as the American Red Cross, New Life Rescue and Adoption, Inc., Boy Scouts of America Troop Number 375, and Thrive After School, Inc. as well. It's all happening in Mount Vernon tomorrow at United Fidelity Bank. Right here with WIKY.
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0: It is a beautiful day, although it is hot. That excessive heat warning going through Sunday night. The heat index, oh my gosh, could reach 115 degrees at times. Be very careful out there. Alex Warren on Wiki, it's ordinary.
1: They say the holy water's watered down, and this town's lost its faith. Our colors will fade eventually, so if our time is running out, day after day, we'll make the mundane a masterpiece. Oh my, my, oh my, my love, I take one look at you, you're taking me out.

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1: We had the ladies in from Women's Equality Day. Their big luncheon is coming up at Bally's on August 26th. You can go to their Facebook page for more details.
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5: An extreme heat warning remains in effect through Sunday evening. Mostly sunny today, hot and humid. A stray shower is possible. A high of 97. The afternoon heat index could reach 110 degrees. Overnight, mostly clear, low 76. Saturday, mostly sunny, hot and humid. The afternoon heat index of 110. And Sunday, you guessed it, more humidity and heat, with the index reaching near 110 degrees. An isolated thunderstorm could develop Sunday evening.

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Just like Maroon 5.

0: Well, Linda Carlisle, heaven is a place on earth. It's heaven right now on North Fulton Avenue with the Germania Manicor. They have their 64th annual Volksfest going on through tomorrow. If you're hungry for some pig knuckles, bratwurst, that's the place. They also have homemade German potato salad and their famous kraut balls, amongst other things. And of course, beer, wine slushies. They have 10 German beers. You can try each one if you want, along with domestic. And it's going on through tomorrow with food and live music. And you can also have the half pot winnings in your pocket, but you have to play. 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So head on down to the Volksfest with 104 FM WIKY.
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Be careful out in the heat. We have an extreme heat warning going on through Sunday night. The heat indices could reach 110 plus over the weekend. Here's Adele on Wiki.

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1: We had the ladies in from Women's Equality Day. 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

You could be our next WikiWord jackpot winner. We have $725 in that jackpot today. It's under lock and key. They won't even give me the key. No. Aaron will have the WikiWord coming up at around 10 after the hour. If you're not signed up, you got time to do that. You can download that Wiki mobile app if you've not done that as well. It's free. Can't beat that. Free money. Here's John Mellencamp on WikiWord.

0: Heidi A. Need You Now on WIKY. Hey, have a great weekend. I'm out of here. And hey, before you leave work, be sure to enter your kid into the Donut Bank Kids Birthday Club. 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So sign them up. 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
14: From the WIKY newsroom, I'm Brian Medcalf with breaking news this afternoon.
15: This is a special report from ABC News. I'm Brian Clark. Luigi Mangione pled guilty to federal charges, admitting that he killed UnitedHealthcare CEO Brian Thompson in 2024.
16: With today's guilty plea, Mr. Mangione has accepted full responsibility for the death of Brian Thompson.
15: That's defense attorney Karen Friedman Agnifilo, who moved to dismiss state murder charges against Mangione. That trial set to begin in New York next month. Some of his supporters were in the courtroom Friday, leading New York City Police Commissioner Jessica Tisch to say,
17: to those who idolize Luigi Mangione, I say this, violence is not a cause, murder is not a message, and a killer is certainly not a hero.
15: Mangione will be sentenced on the federal charges in December, U.S. Attorney Jamie McDonald said after the plea.
18: There are no accommodations or concessions, and we are free to seek the maximum penalty under the law.
15: That could be life in prison.
14: The boil advisory that affected a large portion of Evansville's west side has been lifted. The advisory included several businesses and schools, including all of the USI campus and other residential areas of the city's west side. According to Evansville Water and Sewer Utility officials, a water main break on a private commercial water line caused a low-pressure situation leading to the advisory. EWSU lifted the boil advisory at 1:30. A Mount Vernon mega site has earned a silver designation through Ready Sites. The 544-acre site offers barge, rail, and highway access served by Omnitrax rail operations and positioned in a designated foreign trade zone. Ready Sites evaluated the property across five weighted categories, which are utilities, ownership and entitlements, environmental, ease of development, and logistics. Evansville Regional Economic Partnership pursued the nationally recognized designation in partnership with Ports of Indiana. 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

0: 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We have an overturned vehicle at the intersection of Diamond and Rexing. So if you are near that intersection or heading that way, Diamond and Rexing, might want to find another way around while they attend to that vehicle. 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
0: Arden, when I woke up this morning, our sliding glass door to our back patio was so wet, like the amount of moisture on it, I don't think I've ever seen it that bad.
21: Yeah, everything just is fogging in this extreme heat and humidity. I run into the same thing with my sunglasses. I get out of my, you know, air-conditioned car and I step into the parking lot and woof, you just all of a sudden can't see anything. it is miserably muggy out there.
0: And unfortunately not getting any better, is it?
21: No, in fact, it might get even worse this weekend. Saturday and Sunday are going to be some of the hottest days we've had so far this year, but it does seem like we finally get a little bit of relief as we start next week.
0: All right. Is there any rain in the horizon?
21: We do have a chance of rain Sunday into Monday. That's with a cold front. That's part of what's helping to break this heat wave, but I think we'll probably stay dry until then.
0: Thank you, Arden. Right now at the Wiki Studio, it is 92, but a heat index well over 100.

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1: We had the ladies in from Women's Equality Day. 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

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That air is heavy. 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
1: 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Let's get the latest on this weekend forecast from meteorologist Arden Gregory and catch you up on the day's top local news stories as well. We'll do that from the WIKY newsroom next.
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13: From the WIKY newsroom, I'm Brian Medcalf. Madisonville police are investigating the death of a baby who was mistakenly left inside a car and died from the heat. Police say the grandmother, a doctor at Owensboro Health Multicare on South Main Street in Madisonville, picked the baby up on Thursday and was supposed to take the child to daycare. She forgot and instead went to work around 8 a.m. The baby's father called his wife after he tried to pick the baby up from daycare. The mother then called the grandmother, who then ran outside and saw the baby in the car around 4 p.m. 911 was called and first responders tried to perform life-saving measures. As protocol, the grandmother was given a blood test, but police don't believe anything will show up on it. When they're done investigating, the case will go to the grand jury. For now, there are no charges. A man is arrested following a theft investigation at a local salvage yard. Earlier this week, deputies were dispatched to the 3700 block of North St. Joseph Avenue after an employee reported seeing an individual on the property loading items into a vehicle. Deputies located the vehicle and Paul Oldham, an employee of the business. 9 catalytic converters were found on the ground outside a rear door. 3 more were located in the bed of a nearby dump truck. The location of the catalytic converters, combined with information provided to deputies during the investigation, led deputies to develop probable cause to arrest Oldham for theft. Amid privacy, stalking, Fourth Amendment violation, and misuse concerns, Flock has announced some changes. ABC's Hannah Bata reports.
14: In response to the growing backlash and privacy concerns, Flock now says it will delete its data after 7 days instead of 30, require a criminal case number for every database search, and automatically lock out officers whose activity looks abnormal. Privacy advocates claim it doesn't go far enough. The Center for Democracy and Technology calling it, quote, the same just trust us policy with a fresh coat of paint.
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1: 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About an hour ago, we were notified of a rollover accident, Diamond and Rexing. 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
16: Mostly clear, warm, and muggy tonight with a low of 76. Tomorrow, mostly sunny with a high of 97, but a heat index as high as 110. Tomorrow night, clear skies with a low of 76. And then Sunday, partly cloudy with a high of 96 and a heat index of 108 with a 20% chance of a stray shower or storm. I'm meteorologist Arden Gregory with your 14 First Alert forecast on 104 FM, WIKY.
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104 FM, WIKY, a duet with two artists who couldn't possibly be from further away and still be in the United States. Bruno Mars from Hawaii, Lady Gaga from New York City. There's a lot of geography there. Eddie Money now on WIKY.

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18: Mostly clear, warm, and muggy tonight with a low of 76. Tomorrow, mostly sunny with a high of 97, but a heat index as high as 110. Tomorrow night, clear skies with a low of 76, and then Sunday, partly cloudy with a high of 96 and a heat index of 108 with a 20% chance of a stray shower or storm. I'm meteorologist Arden Gregory with your 14 First Alert forecast on 104 FM WIKY.
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1: We had the ladies in from Women's Equality Day. 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

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Vogel and Green River, the light is flashing red in all directions, so obviously treat that as a four-way stop. So if you are approaching that intersection, Vogel and Green River, just know that the light is flashing red in all directions. 104 FM WIKY.

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0: 104 FM, WIKY with Katy Perry. It's Aaron Santini here. And about 20 minutes ago, we were notified of the stoplight at Vogel and Green River flashing red in all directions. So if you are approaching that intersection or if your drive home after work takes you that way, just know probably a backup. It's being treated as a four-way stop. So again, that's the stoplight at Vogel and Green River Road flashing red in all directions. We'll get you caught up on the day's top local news stories from the WIKY newsroom and get the weekend forecast from meteorologist Arden Gregory next on 104 FM WIKY.
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12: From the WIKY newsroom, I'm Brian Medcalf. The National Weather Service has issued an apology after a now-confirmed EF1 tornado tore through a mile stretch of Winslow around 3 p.m. on Wednesday and reached speeds of 110 miles per hour. National Weather Service officials shared a statement today and apologized since there was no tornado warning in effect for Pike County when it struck. A severe thunderstorm warning was in effect at the time of the tornado. They say they are actively reviewing their warning operations from this event. An emergency at Chicago's O'Hare Airport, where a United flight about to take off suddenly aborted. As heard on broadcastified transmissions, pilots reporting two blown tires. ABC's Will Reeve has more.
13: The terrifying emergency on takeoff at Chicago's busy O'Hare Airport.
14: 455 is rejecting the takeoff. No assistance required at this time. Standby for additional.
15: Definitely blew a tire.
13: A packed United 737 jet heading to Phoenix with 167 people on board, thundering down the runway at 115 miles per hour when it suddenly blew two main gear tires.
15: We saw lots of chunks of tire going down the runway.
13: The pilot slamming on the brakes, aborting takeoff, that jet screeching to a halt. Passengers forced to evacuate by stairs, right there on the runway. Buses transporting them back to the terminal.
12: The Children's Museum of Evansville is hosting their inaugural Back to School Bash this weekend with live music, a music petting zoo, and instrument learning labs. 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Admission is $20 for non-members, while museum members get in free. The event kicks off tomorrow at 4. 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
17: Mostly clear, warm, and muggy tonight with a low of 76. Tomorrow, mostly sunny with a high of 97, but a heat index as high as 110. Tomorrow night, clear skies with a low of 76. And then Sunday, partly cloudy with a high of 96 and a heat index of 108 with a 20% chance of a stray shower or storm. I'm meteorologist Arden Gregory with your 14 First Alert forecast on 104 FM WIKY.
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Open that Wiki mobile app and put in today's word, Brinker's, as in celebrate all of life's special moments with the little green box from Brinker's Jewelers, B-R-I-N-K-E-R-S. 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

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I will see you later tonight when I get off the air. 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

0: Every Friday night is Flashback Friday Night on 104.1 WIKY. Diane Douglas keeps the party going from 7 p.m. till midnight with your favorite jams from back in the day.
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3: From ABC News, Wall Street Now. Stocks pulled back from their records as investors digested the latest consumer sentiment reading. The Dow lost 107 points. The S&P dipped 13. The Nasdaq fell 73. The University of Michigan survey showed shoppers spent less last month at retailers than they did the month before. That came as a surprise to economists who were forecasting growth. That kind of data raises the risk of a slowing economy when inflation is high. Oil prices did not help matters. The price for a barrel of Brent crude rose Friday to close at $84. Reddit jumped 12% after learning that its stock will be listed on the S&P index on Tuesday. Arizona State University's launched a new bachelor's degree in content creation. Some question the legitimacy of this kind of degree, even though other universities have similar programs. Amazon founder Jeff Bezos is part of a consortium buying a minority stake in soccer giants Liverpool. Brian Clark, ABC News.
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16: Arden Volksfest is going on. Is it going to get any cooler tonight?
17: Not much. It's going to be pretty warm and muggy even after the sun goes down. I mean, even at the coldest part of the night, we're only going to be into the mid to upper 70s, and it'll still be very muggy. So it's going to have that sticky summertime feeling even after the sun goes down.
16: Got it. So when I get down to Germania Manicor later tonight, I'll be eating my kraut balls, drinking my German beer while sweating.
17: Well, yeah, but would you have it any other way?
16: Well, true. And the rest of the weekend, is it kind of the same?
17: It's going to be very, very hot and humid both Saturday and Sunday. Saturday looks mostly sunny. We're just focused on the heat that day. Sunday, we'll see a few more clouds and a very isolated chance of rain. Our best chance of rain looks like it's going to be overnight Sunday night, though. That's when that cold front moves through and breaks up the heat and humidity a little bit to start next week.
16: Thank you, Arden. Let's hope. Right now, 92 with a heat index of 107.

I'm here to tell you what you're feeling in the air tonight is humidity. Absurd amounts of humidity. 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Tomorrow going to be just as bad, possibly even worse. 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
11: From the WIKY newsroom, I'm Brian Medcalf. A man was booked into the Henderson County Jail on an attempted murder charge Wednesday. Officers responded to the Holiday Motel following multiple reports of an active domestic disturbance in the parking lot. Dispatchers told police that a man, later identified as Eric Easley, was strangling a woman, making threats to end her life, and actively attempting to fight bystanders and staff. Officers found the victim lying unresponsive in the parking lot. The motel owner was also found disoriented on the scene with visible facial injuries after attempting to intervene and stop the assault. Witnesses told police that Easley dragged the victim from a motel room by her ankles, causing her head to strike the sidewalk and pavement before straddling her and strangling her with both hands while making explicit death threats. The motel owner was struck in the face by Easley while attempting to save the victim. Easley eventually admitted to officers that he had intentionally attempted to kill the victim following an argument. Easley and the victim had reportedly been in a relationship and living together for a year and a half. He is being charged with attempted murder, assault, and strangulation, and being held on a $250,000 cash bond. Amid public outcry about privacy and civil rights violations, Flock has announced some changes coming, as ABC's Jacqueline Lee reports.
12: The CEO of Flock announcing big changes to its system in a video posted on its website.
13: These changes fall into three big areas: privacy, security, and accountability. Together, they mark a new chapter for Flock.
12: In a pre-recorded statement sent to ABC News, CEO Garrett Langley says Flock will change the default data retention period from 30 days to 7 days. Langley also addressing concerns after some police officers allegedly misused the Flock system for personal reasons. Flock will now require all law enforcement to adopt audit assistance by the end of the year, including something called proactive lockouts, meaning when a user's activity is found to be abnormal, Flock will automatically suspend access pending administrator review.
14: Jacqueline Lee, ABC News, Los Angeles.
11: The extreme heat has prompted some schedule changes at Ellis Park in Henderson this weekend. Friday's racing card has been moved to Monday with a first post at 11:50 a.m. Racing will continue Saturday and Sunday, but both days will now start earlier at 10 a.m. While Ellis Park has not specifically said heat caused the changes, they did state that the safety and well-being of its horses and guests remain their top priority. The Wiener Dog and Corgi Finals have also been moved to August 23rd. Get your news anytime at WIKY.com. 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
16: Mostly clear, warm, and muggy tonight with a low of 76. Tomorrow, mostly sunny with a high of 97, but a heat index as high as 110. Tomorrow night, clear skies with a low of 76. And then Sunday, partly cloudy with a high of 96 and a heat index of 108 with a 20% chance of a stray shower or storm. I'm meteorologist Arden Gregory with your 14 First Alert forecast on 104 FM, WIKY.

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Journey, loving, touching, squeezing. I'm going to tell you right now, it is entirely too hot today for all of that. 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

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And speaking of running, I know a little bit hot to think about it right now. Evansville Half Marathon, we're proud to be a sponsor. 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
1: We had the ladies in from Women's Equality Day. 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

0: 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My name is Aaron Santini, and that song is a perfect little taste, a little teaser for Flashback Friday night coming up at 7 o'clock with Diane Douglas. 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
1: 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Now celebrating their new Evansville location on First Avenue, mark your calendars for the grand opening August 28th. 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
2: Mostly clear, warm, and muggy tonight with a low of 76. Tomorrow, mostly sunny with a high of 97, but a heat index as high as 110. Tomorrow night, clear skies with a low of 76, and then Sunday, partly cloudy with a high of 96 and a heat index of 108 with a 20% chance of a stray shower or storm. I'm meteorologist Arden Gregory with your 14 First Alert forecast on 104 FM WIKY.
0: It's Friday and time to go back in the day with your favorite old school party songs. 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
3: Oh, yes, it does. We got 5 hours of all that great party music until midnight, kicking it off with Prince.

that's a mighty long time. But I'm here to tell you, there's something else. The afterworld. A world of never-ending happiness. You can always see the sun. Day or night.